like Jericho. At the sound of grace, at the sound of grace, in all creation, a testifier of the

0: Julius Caesar. 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
2: At 7 o'clock. Nigeria is the only country we have Let's Avoid Act that could destabilize the nation. Remember, we are one big family. I am Gift Asamo with the news. First, out of stories. Six governors pledged to revive Nigerian's textile industry after Benin visit. NDLEA chairman charges traditional rulers and parents to take ownership. Nigerian Education Loan Fund declares June and July.

made the commitment while joining Vice President Kashim Shettima on an inspection tour of the Integrated Industrial Zone near Cotonou. The visit formed a part of efforts by President Bola Tinubu's administration to establish agro-industrial processing hubs and revive domestic manufacturing. The governor said the industrial zone model demonstrated how deliberate government policies, reliable infrastructure, and private sector investment could connect farmers with processors, reduce the export of raw commodities, and create jobs in agriculture and manufacturing. The National Drug Law Enforcement Agency chairman, retired General Buba Marwa, has called on traditional institutions and parents across Nigeria to join forces with the agency in tackling the menace of substance abuse. Buba Marwa made the call while speaking at the 10th anniversary of Akinale Day and the median coronation anniversary of Oluseyi Adediran in Ogunin, Ogun State. In a statement by Director, Media and Advocacy Femi Babafemi in Abuja, the NDLEA boss described his attendance as a pilgrimage of friendship, respect, and deep-seated administration. The Nigerian Education Loan Fund has commenced the payment of June and July upkeep allowances to eligible student beneficiaries across the country, bringing relief to thousands of students enrolled in the federal government student loan scheme. The disbursement marks the clearance of outstanding arrears for June and July 2026 after many beneficiaries received their 20,000 naira May upkeep allowance within the last 2 weeks. With the latest payment, students are receiving 40,000 naira covering the two outstanding months. The development has sparked excitement across campuses countrywide, with beneficiaries confirming receipt of the funds on social media through bank alerts and expressing relief after months of waiting. The Nigerian Defense Academy says it will conduct its final outdoor field training exercise for officer cadets from July 26th to August 15th. The exercise, codenamed Exercise Camp Highlands 2026, is for Army cadets of the 73 Regular Corps and Short Service Corps 49. The Academy disclosed this in a statement issued by its public relations officer, Major Ruben Kovangia. Major Kovangia said the exercise was designed to test the cadets' leadership skills, physical fitness, command and control abilities, and other military competencies ahead of their commissioning into the Armed Forces of Nigeria. Governor Abba Yusuf has received the prestigious International Literacy and Learning Leadership Award in recognition of his bold leadership and unwavering commitment to transforming education in Kano State. The award was presented by Universal Learning Solutions during a special ceremony held in London, United Kingdom, as part of activities marking the 20th anniversary of Jolly Phonics in Africa. The award was received on behalf of the governor by His Royal Highness Muhammadu Sanusi II, the Emir of Kano, who represented the governor at the high-profile international event attended by education experts, development partners, and policymakers from across Africa and beyond. In a release by the governor's office, Sanusi Baturi Tofa from London, the organizers, the award recognizes Governor Yusuf's remarkable investment in education, particularly his historic decision to allocate 30% of Kano State's budget to education, one of the highest education budgetary commitments

0: in Nigeria. Up next.
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0: The Regional Observatory of Onion in West and Central Africa confirms that the five Nigerian onion farms contained on Tuesday at Kototu Market in Ghana have been released. The release followed the Economic Community of West African State order averting an impending diplomatic row between Nigeria and Ghana. This came as the group called for a lasting regional framework to prevent future trade disruptions. In a statement made available, President of the Union, Aliu Mitasamu, said the affected trucks were released and allowed to offload their consignment on Friday. Nollywood actress Iyabo Ojo calls out a Ghanaian television station for allegedly pirating her newly released movie titled The Memory of You Part 2, less than 24 hours after it was released. In a video shared on Instagram, the actress alleged that the television station aired the movie without her authorization, describing the act as unfair and damaging to filmmakers. The actress lamented that piracy deprived filmmakers of the revenue needed to recover production costs. Italian Serie A club Como have announced they are banning heading until the under-11 team after consultation from board member, the former France star Raphael Varane. Raphael Varane retired in 2024 after a glittering career with Les Blues, Real Madrid and Manchester United, but suffered head injuries during his time as a player. Heading will be banned in training and games with a throw-ins taken by passing the ball on the floor with feet for youngsters in the under-8, under-9 and under-10 setups. To end the news, a recap of the major headlines. Six Nigerian governors have pledged to draw practical lessons from the Glo Djibé industrial zone in the Republic of Benin to revive the country's textile industry and strengthen domestic manufacturing. The National Drug Law Enforcement Agency chairman, retired General Buba Marwa, has called on traditional institutions and parents across Nigeria to join forces with the agency in tackling the menace of substance abuse. The Nigerian Education Loan Fund has commenced the payment of June and July upkeep allowances to eligible student beneficiaries across the country, bringing relief to thousands of students enrolled in the federal government student loan scheme. On the foreign scene, we brought you a report that the Regional Observatory of Onion in West and Central Africa confirms that the five Nigerian onion trucks detained on Tuesday at Kototu Market in Ghana have been released. In sport news, you heard that Italian Serie A club Como have announced that they are banning heading until the under 11 team after consultation from board member, the former France star Raphael Varane. The news was edited by Ashe Olu Ashki and produced by Delshak Nanpan. I am Gift Azamu. You can follow us on our social media platforms at just 937 Rhythm, Instagram, X, and Facebook. Nigeria is the only country we have. Let's avoid acts that could destabilize the nation. Remember, we are one big family. Good morning, and many thanks for listening.
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0: Welcome to Radio Church. We are reaching you from Christ Embassy Jos, number 5 Kiana Road behind Court of Appeal, Jos. My name is Faith Vincent. Today we will continue with the message titled The Authority of the Believer by our dear man of God, Reverend Dr. Chris Oyelamo. I encourage you to pay rapt attention as you listen. We will be right back and our zonal director will be praying for Plateau State. Stay tuned.
1: We've been talking about the authority of a believer. A Christian has authority. There's something about the child of God. He is not a victim. God didn't bring you here to be a victim in life. Sometimes when people come to Christ, they believe that they ought to always have problems and have God continually solving their problems. But that's not what it is to live a Christian life. Yes, if you have a problem, turn it to the Lord. But your life was not made for problems. If we are expected to continually ask God to help us in one thing or the other, when then shall we arrive at the place of glory? Is it when we get to heaven? For some people, the fight will continue until they get to heaven. Well, you have to understand that Jesus came for a reason. He came to give us life, to make us victors, to give us power over our circumstances, power over our adversary, the devil, to make us successful in life. He likes to see us prosperous. He likes to see us healthy and strong and vibrant. Hallelujah. That's what he wants for his children. The Holy Spirit was sent by God to be our helper, to put us through. So we don't need any more help. We are helped. Because the Holy Ghost, the helper, has come to live in us. He's come to live in us. If you haven't received the Holy Spirit, you need to receive him. He's the helper that you need. He will teach you the word of God. He will strengthen you. Hallelujah. Glory to his name. But you know, the knowledge of the word of God is very, very vital. A lot of God's children have never taken time to study the Bible, to be informed. We have to be informed. We need to know how the kingdom of God functions. We need to know how it runs, how it works. We need to know what is expected of us and what we can expect of the Lord. You know, somebody said, can life be expected to always be good? Good things and bad things come. I have news for you. Yes, good things come, bad things come, but God expects you to be on top of them both. I told you some time ago, we used to say something good is going to happen to you. And that was beautiful. It was a wonderful revelation. as the church progressed from one level of glory, journeying to another. And would say, something good's going to happen to you. And Oral Roberts was the one used mightily of God to make that popular in the church world. But that's really not good enough. There's a higher realm of life than something good's going to happen to you. Because when you say, I'm expecting something good to happen to me, then you're sort of like one who has been placed somewhere to reach out his hand to God, asking for help, or as one who doesn't know, who has no control over his life or environment. And so when something good happens, thank God, was subjective. If something bad turns up, okay, then we start praying, oh God, oh God, oh God. As you study the Bible, you will come to one conclusion, that God doesn't want good things to happen to you. Hey, come on here. Hello, are you still with me? Hello. I said, as you study the Bible, you come to one conclusion. You discover God doesn't want good things to happen to you. You didn't hear me. I said, you discover from this book that God doesn't want good things to happen to you. He doesn't want good things to happen to you. You don't agree with me? How many of you agree with me? Some do agree with me. Some others don't. All right, listen. How many of you disagree with that? I feel sorry for you. I'll say it again. I know you thought I said it wrong. I know you thought I made a mistake. I wanted to say it the other way. No, but I'll say it again. I said, when you study this book, you will come to discover that God does not want good things to happen to you. That's what I said. I know you thought I wanted to say God doesn't want bad things to happen to you. No, I said God doesn't want good things to happen to you. And he doesn't mind bad things happening to you. Hey, that's what this book shows us. That's what this book shows us. That God doesn't mind bad things happening to you, and he doesn't want good things to happen to you. If this is your first time, you're wondering, where in the world am I? You're in church, in the presence of God Almighty. All right, now listen to this, because it's very, very important. God doesn't want good things happening to you, and he doesn't mind bad things happening to you. I've come to discover that in the book, the Bible. If you haven't discovered that yet, you're still a baby. As you journey on in the Holy Scriptures, you discover God doesn't want good things to happen to you, and he doesn't mind bad things happening to you. Why? Well, some of you are thinking the first question shouldn't be why, but how?
0: Welcome back. I trust you were blessed by this message. Let's pray for Plateau State.
2: Today, we pray for Plateau State. I decree progress for you, advancement on your job, prosperity on every side. There's peace in your home. There's harmony in your home. And I decree this state is peaceful. There's tranquility in this state. And there's wisdom for those in authority in this land. In the mighty name of Jesus, we give you glory and praise. We decree for massive harvest of souls all over the state, all over the local governments, all over the towns, all over the cities and villages. Massive harvest of souls. We dispatch forth ministering spirits to bring forth heirs of salvation into our churches in the mighty and matchless name of our Lord Jesus Christ. Amen.
3: We invite you to make Jesus Christ the Lord of your life by praying this way. Please say after me, O Lord God, I believe with all my heart in Jesus Christ, Son of the living God. I believe he died for me and God raised him from the dead. I believe he is alive today. I confess with my mouth that Jesus Christ is the Lord of my life from this day. Through him and in his name, I have eternal life. I am born again. Thank you, Lord, for saving my soul. I am now a child of God. Hallelujah. Congratulations, you are now a child of God.
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3: Perfect in knowledge. The theme for the year is perfect score. So it's possible to attain perfection in areas of life. It's possible to attain perfection in areas of life. Perfect in knowledge. What does it mean to be perfect? Being entirely without fault. Jesus was perfect, without sin, sinless. Being entirely without fault or defect. Flawless, accurate, satisfying all requirements, corresponding to an ideal standard or abstract concept, lacking in no essential detail. To be perfect is to be complete. The Bible says we are complete in Him. Perfection talks about absoluteness. So it's possible to attain unto perfection. Proverbs 1, 5 to 7. A wise man we hear and we increase learning, and a man of understanding shall attain unto wise counsel. To understand a proverb and the interpretation, the words of the wise and their dark sayings. The fear of the Lord is the beginning of knowledge, but fools despise wisdom and instruction. The fear of the Lord is the beginning of knowledge. When I was in the university, year one, the courses started with 101, 102, 107, 108, year two, 2 or something. The Bible says here, there is a course called Knowledge 101. The fear of the Lord is the beginning of attaining to knowledge. If you want to be knowledgeable, the starting point is to fear God. Perfect in knowledge. Job 36, 1 to 5. Job 36, 1 to 5. Elihu also proceeded and said, "Permit me a little, and I will show thee that I have yet to speak on God's behalf. I will fetch my knowledge from afar, and will ascribe righteousness to my Maker. For truly my words shall not be false. He that is perfect in knowledge is with thee. Behold, God is mighty and despiseth not any. He's mighty in strength and in wisdom." God is perfect in knowledge. Job 37, 15 to 24. Job 37, 15 to 24. "Dost thou know when God disposed them and caused the light of his cloud to shine? Dost thou know the balances of the clouds? The wondrous works of him which is perfect in knowledge." I pray for you this morning that as we progress this year, as we progress in the year, and as we progress in life, we begin to attain to perfection in wisdom, knowledge, counsel, understanding. Proverbs 4, 5 to 9. Proverbs 4, 5 to 9. Get wisdom. Get understanding. Forget it not, neither decline from the words of my mouth. Forsake her not, and she shall preserve thee. Love her, and she shall keep thee. Wisdom is the main thing. Therefore, get wisdom, and with all thy getting, get understanding. Exalt her, and she shall promote thee. She shall bring thee to honor when thou dost embrace her. She shall give to thine head an ornament of grace, a crown of glory shall she deliver to thee. Wisdom is the main thing. Ecclesiastes 10:10. If the iron be blunt, and he doth not whet the edge, then must he put more strength. But wisdom is profitable to direct. Wisdom is profitable to guide, to lead, to direct. James 1:5-8. James 1:5-8. If any of you lack wisdom, let him ask of God that giveth to all men liberally, and upbraideth not, and it shall be given him. But let him ask in faith, nothing wavering. For he that wavereth is like a wave of the sea, driven with the wind and tossed. For let not that man think he shall receive anything of the Lord. A double-minded man is unstable in all his ways. Wisdom is the main thing. With all your getting, get understanding. I said it's possible to attain to perfection in areas of life. When God made man, he said in Genesis 1:26-28, let us make man. So God made this creature and called him man. Before that, he had made other creatures and given them names: the birds of the air, the beasts of the field, the fowls of the air, all creeping things and all of that. So when he made this particular creature, he says, let us make him in our image and our likeness, and he called him man. And when he made him in his image and likeness, that was a likeness of wisdom, knowledge, counsel, understanding, power, might, and the fear of the Lord. Isaiah talks about the sevenfold spirit of God, or the seven manifestations of God's spirit: wisdom, knowledge, counsel, understanding, power, might, and the fear of the Lord. And God said, let us make man in our image, after our likeness. So he created man. He gave him ability, wisdom, knowledge, counsel, understanding. And I tell people, I find it strange that a person will be a Christian, born again, saved, washed in the blood, redeemed by the blood of Lamb, and be stupid and be foolish. Second Corinthians 2 says that, I'll get to that later on. It says we have the mind of Christ. We have the mind of Christ. That mind is the mind that created the entire universe. So how can you have that mind in you and not have sense? No. Let us make man in our image and likeness. The Bible talks about the first Adam and the second Adam, and describes both of them as the sons of God. And when you look at the life of these two persons, Adam and Jesus Christ, they were imbued with wisdom, unusual wisdom. 1 Corinthians 15:45-50. 1 Corinthians 15:45-50. And so it is written, the first man, Adam, was made a living soul. The last Adam was made a quickening spirit. How be that it was not first which was spiritual, but that which is natural, and afterward that which is spiritual? The first man is of the earth, earthly. The second man is the Lord from heaven. Two of them described as the sons of God. Luke 3:38. Which was the son of Enos, which was the son of Seth, which was the son of Adam, which was the son of God. So the first Adam is called the Son of God. The last Adam. Mark 1:1. Mark 1:1. The beginning of the gospel of Jesus Christ, the Son of God. And both of them, we are impacted with unusual wisdom. In fact, so many times, the people saw Jesus Christ and said, is not this the carpenter's son? We know his mother, we know his sisters and his brothers. Where did he contact this kind of wisdom? I pray for you this morning that moving forward, God will impact you with wisdom, knowledge, counsel, understanding from above in Jesus' name. The Bible says there are two types of wisdom. That's what James, the book of James says. Wisdom that is earthly, sensual, carnal, and wisdom that is from above. And we are told that if we want to know if a person is wise, there are certain things that you will see. I'll come to that. Certain things that you see in the life of that man. Perfect in knowledge. I gained admission into the secondary school in 1975. And I was in secondary school for 6 years instead of five. And I went to three secondary schools. There was quite a lot of instability in my life in that period. In the year 2000, I was lying on my back. I was praying in tongues. And I'd been praying for like over 1.5 hours, 1.5 hours, 2 hours in tongues. Then God began to speak to me. And one of the things he said to me, he said, you remember when you entered secondary school, you had a lot of problems and all of that. I said, yes, sir. He said he was not, like they would say in Yoruba, Konshoju Lasan. It wasn't ordinary. He said they didn't want me to go to school. So he said it was of a spiritual nature. So when I repeated class 2 in the second secondary school I went to, then I was going to go to form 3. And I wanted to change schools. So by this time now, there had been improvements. When I was repeating class 2, so I'd been promoted to class 3. And I had to go and sit for an exam to go to Federal Government College, Ilorin. And I was going to do certain tests. And one of it was mathematics. And though there had been improvement, I was still not good in mathematics. And this was summer of 1978. And there was this man, well, he was not a man then. He had just finished WAEC class 5. He had a perfect score in WAEC. A1. And I think 8 or 9 subjects that he did. All of them A1. He eventually became a professor. He's still a professor now in the university. A1. That's what a perfect score means. A1 in all subjects that he sat for WAEC.
2: Amen. Glory to God. 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

0: Hallelujah. Somebody make some noise. Hallelujah. From glory to glory.
1: That's my new name.
0: From glory to glory.
1: That's where I'm going.
0: If you believe, shout it louder. From glory to glory.
1: That's my new name.
0: From glory.

flowing at this. The Independent National Electoral Commission has insisted that the continuous voter registration exercise ends today, despite calls by some opposition political parties and civil society organizations for an extension over concerns that millions of citizens could be excluded from the 2027 general elections. The opposition parties and CSOs demanded that the exercise be extended to allow more eligible Nigerians to register, while INEC urged those yet to register to take advantage of the remaining hours before the registration window closes. In a notice issued on its X handle on Saturday, the commission said the exercise will end today, the 26th of July, with designated registration centers open from 9 a.m. to 3 p.m. A former Director of Defense Information, retired Major General John Enedje, has called for a review of Nigerian soldiers' welfare, recommending a minimum monthly salary of 250,000 naira for ranking and file personnel to reflect current economic realities and the demands of military service. John Enedje, also a military strategist, made the recommendation on Sunday. The retired general said the amount was a modest benchmark considering the rising cost of living. Osun State Governor Ademola Adeleke has ordered immediate repairs and heightened security surveillance across the state following damage to a section of the newly commissioned 8.52 billion naira Lameco flyover in Osogbo, attributing the structural defect to political sabotage and vandalism. The 672-meter flyover was officially opened on the 1st of July 2026 as part of a multi-flyover infrastructure master plan designed to transform transport works across Osogbo, Ilefe, Owodo-Evde, and Ikorokum. On the foreign scene, Iran's army warned on Sunday that the Middle East war will widen if the United States choose to press ahead with attacks on the Islamic Republic ahead of the visit of Israeli Prime Minister.

0: as being a major target for the Italian club, whose coach is former Blues star Cesc Fabregas. However, their efforts to sign Chalobah have been unsuccessful so far, with Chelsea striking to their £30 million plus a £5 million asking price. And those are the stories we're following. These are Nigeria is the only country we have let's avoid act that could destabilize a nation. Remember, we are one big family. Good morning and many thanks for listening.
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12 o'clock. Nigeria is still a country we have let's avoid at that could destabilize a nation. Remember, we are one big family. I am Gift Azamu with the news first. Out of stories. President Bola Tinubu promises to address insecurity in northern regions. Nigerian army thwarts suspected kidnapping attempt in Abuja. The Independent National Electoral Commission sets today as voter registration deadline. On the foreign scene, two people dead after plane crashes in Germany. In sport news, we hear that Arsenal explores a move of Vinicius Jr. Please stay tuned for details of these and other stories. President Bola Tinubu has said that the security challenges confronting Nigeria, particularly the northern region, will be over soon. He said that his administration has put in place decisive measures to end the activities of criminal groups across the country. The president made the remarks on Saturday in Kaduna during the third late General Hassan Osman Katsina Memorial Conference, where he was represented by his special advisor on political and other matters, Ibrahim Masari. Paying tribute to the late General Hassan Osman Katsina, President Tinubu described him as a symbol of humanity, humility, discipline, patriotism, and selfless service. Troops of the Nigerian army have foiled a suspected kidnapping and armed robbery attempt along the Jere Buari Expressway in the Federal Capital Territory, FCT, rescuing a victim unhurt. Zagozalo Makama, a security expert, said the incident occurred at about 2:45 a.m. yesterday when troops of 102 Guard Battalion deployed at Jere responded to credible intelligence on an ongoing armed robbery and possible kidnapping along the highway. According to him, the troops swiftly mobilized to the scene, and on sighting the approaching soldiers, the suspected armed robbers fled into nearby bushes, abandoning their victim. The Independent National Electoral Commission has insisted that the continuous voter registration exercise ends today, despite calls by some opposition political parties and civil society organizations for an extension over concerns that millions of citizens could be excluded from the 2027 general elections. The opposition parties and CSOs demanded that the exercise be extended to allow more eligible Nigerians to register, while INEC urged those yet to register to take advantage

0: for physical assistance. The Independent National Electoral Commission, INEC, has announced that it will conduct a mock accreditation exercise on Saturday, the 1st of August 2026, as part of preparations for the 15th of August Osun State Governorship election, according to a public announcement signed by Ario Rufus, head of Department Voter Education, Publicity, Gender and Inclusivity, on behalf of Oluwatosin Babalola, the INEC Osun State Resident Electoral Commissioner, said the exercise was aimed at assessing its operational readiness and testing the efficiency of the Bimodal Voter Accreditation System, BVAS, ahead of the governorship poll. INEC stated that the exercise will stimulate election day accreditation procedures, but clarified that no voting will take place during the exercise. The commission explained that the mock accreditation will be conducted in selected polling units spread across the three senatorial districts of Osun State, covering Osun Central, Osun East, and Osun West. The National Population Commission has officially commenced the full digital registration of births and deaths under the electronic silver registration and vital statistics systems across all 13 local government areas of Ebonyi State. The NPC Federal Commissioner representing Ebonyi State, Jeremiah Nkwangwigu, disclosed this during a press briefing in Abakaliki, the state capital. Jeremiah emphasized the critical need for a technology-driven system to ensure the accurate and prompt documentation of every birth and death in the state. He noted that reliable civil registration was essential for generating vital statistics that guide public policy, equitable resource allocation, and national development planning. Residents of Alokoso in Amu Odofin local government area of Lagos State are going through hell with the road that runs from Ijesha Express on Oshodi Apapa Expressway up to Festac Link Road turning into a death trap. According to an investigation, the road was constructed in the early 80s by the former governor of Lagos State, late Latif Jakande, as a layout to complement the Festac and Omuodofin residential estate with a link to Okota during the Second Republic. It was also gathered that for over 10 years now, the road has remained a nightmare to residents and commuters who pass through it. It has completely filled with gullies dotting the entire stretch of the road. It becomes impassable each time it rains. Up next.
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0: Two men flying in a small private plane died on Saturday when they crashed into the roof of a house in northwestern Germany, police said. The light aircraft came down in the residential area of Gandekasse near Oldenburg, striking the pitched roof of a house head-on. Police had initially reported one of the occupant, men aged 65 and 77 from Bremen, had died and one was missing. But following lengthy and complex recovery operations for the plane wreckage, police determined that both had lost their lives in the crash, the Delmhorst Police Department stated. Director Ryan Coogler took the legendary Hall H stage at San Diego Comic Con alongside Marvel Studios President Kevin Feige to deliver one of the convention's biggest reveals, rising British actor

0: David Johnson has been cast to take up the superhero mantle in Black Panther 3, officially slated for a 15 December 2028 theoretical release. The announcement marks a pivotal passing of the torch for the franchise. Johnson will star as an adult Prince T'Challa II, the son of the iconic character originally brought to life by the late Chadwick Boseman. Boseman's powerful portrayal of King T'Challa in the 2018 blockbuster transformed the character into a global cultural phenomenon before his tragic death from colon cancer in 2020. Rather than immediately recasting the role, Marvel honored his legacy in 2022's Black Panther. Arsenal are exploring a move to sign Brazil winger Vinicius Jr. if the 26-year-old does not extend his contract with Real Madrid external. Real Madrid manager Jose Mourinho will oppose any Arsenal approach for Vinicius Jr. this summer, as the Portuguese boss has told the club he wants all his big names to stay. Arsenal are prepared to break the deal. Anthony Joshua has secured a dramatic victory over Christian Prenga, stopping the heavyweight challenger by knockout after a thrilling contest. Anthony Joshua faced an early scare as Prenga came out aggressively and caught the former world champion with powerful punches in the opening round. The Brighton was knocked down twice, leaving fans stunned as Prenga looked to pull off a major upset. However, Anthony Joshua recovered quickly and showed his experience, responding with relentless pressure and powerful combinations. To end the news, a recap of the major headlines. President Bola Tinubu has said that the security challenges confronting Nigeria, particularly the northern region, will soon be overcome. Troops of the Nigerian army have foiled a suspected kidnapping and armed robbery attempt along the Jere-Buari expressway in the Federal Capital Territory, rescuing a victim unhurt. The Independent National Electoral Commission has insisted that the continuous voter registration exercise ends today, despite calls by some opposition political parties and civil society organizations for an extension over concerns that millions of citizens could be excluded from the 2027 general elections. On the foreign scene, we brought you a report that two men flying in a small private plane died on Saturday when they crashed into the roof of a house in northwestern Germany. In sport news, you heard that Arsenal are exploring a move to sign Brazilian winger Vinicius Jr. if the 26-year-old does not extend his contract with Real Madrid. The news was edited by Esther Phillips and produced by Delshak Nanpan. I am Gift Azamu. You can follow us on our social media platforms at Just 937 Rhythm, Instagram, X, and Facebook. Nigeria is the only country we have that support act that could destabilize the nation. Remember, we are one big family. Good afternoon and many thanks for listening.
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0: up for the Rhythm Nation.
1: Although no case of Ebola has been reported in Nigeria, we must remain observant following the outbreak of the disease in Central Africa. Ebola is a serious illness that can spread through direct contact with the bodily fluids of an infected person. While there's no cause for panic, this is the time to stay alert. 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

0: song of the world.
1: Although no case of Ebola has been reported in Nigeria, we must remain observant following the outbreak of the disease in Central Africa. 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

0: military have recorded another major operational breakthrough with the surrender of a senior Islamic State of West African province finance operative, highlighting the sustained impact of ongoing kinetic and intelligence-driven operations across the Northeast. The acting military information officer of the Theater Command, Captain Mohammed Guni, disclosed this in a statement, noting that the development comes amid a growing wave of terrorist surrenders. According to him, about 46 terrorists and their family members have voluntarily surrendered to troops in recent days, underscoring the increasing pressure being mounted on terrorist strongholds. Niger State Governor Umaru Bago has urged the candidate and aspirant of the All Progressives Congress in the state to close ranks and work together to secure victory for the party in the 2027 general elections. Governor Bago made the call during a special meeting with APC candidates to strengthen unity within the party and chart a common strategy for the success of APC candidates in the upcoming elections. On the foreign scene, 1,000 more Ghanaian migrant workers will start returning today and Monday from South Africa, where there have been violent protests against migrants and the government. Ghanaian authorities have already brought 926 people out of South Africa and have made outspoken criticism of the deadly event in the continent's major economy. The foreign ministry said late Saturday that special flights bringing the migrant workers back will start arriving today and Monday. It said this was the final phase of Ghana's evacuation of nationals. In entertainment news, British actor Davy Johnson has been unveiled as the new Black Panther, stepping into the Marvel Cinematic Universe franchise 6 years after the death of Chadwick Boseman, who first played the role. The announcement was made on Saturday at Marvel Studios Comic-Con Hall H panel in San Diego, alongside confirmation that Black Panther 3 will premiere in theaters on December 15, 2028. Finally, in sport news, the National Sports Commission has announced an upward review of performance bonuses and instant reviews for Team Nigerian athletes competing at the ongoing Commonwealth Games in Glasgow, Scotland. Commission Chairman Shehu Diko said the new package was approved to further motivate the contingent following discussions with the Director General. During a brief meeting with the Director General, he said they had agreed to increase the athletes' bonuses. Gold medal winners will now receive $10,000 in total, $5,000 cash instant reward, and $5,000 paid directly into the account. And those are the stories for following. These are Nigeria is the only country we have. Let's avoid acts that could destabilize a nation. Remember, we are one big family. Good afternoon and many thanks for listening.
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1: They like the way we do them.

0: song of the world.
1: Although no case of Ebola has been reported in Nigeria, we must remain observant following the outbreak of the disease in Central Africa. 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

0: 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I go by the name of O to the B to the T to the A to the I to the N. Dr. Universal is in the building. Yep, and I'm happy to be here. It's been a minute.
1: Come on, man.
0: It's been a minute, bro.
1: I had to beg.
0: I had to beg
1: for this guy's presence.
0: Honestly, like, man.
1: Gotta come, man. Like, what happened, my nigga?
0: Man, it's been a lot, right? It's crazy. This guy is crazy. Like, I travel a lot this time around. So, man, being present is like... I've tried to walk around it, bro, but man, I can't. So
1: you gotta catch that paper.
0: Exactly, man. Like, I need to.
1: You gotta catch that paper.
0: I need to, but you know, that's the best I can prove, man. You feel me?
1: You've been holding it down, man.
0: Basically, man. So you've been holding it down, and man, I just have to make sure I turn up today, and make it happen, okay? But guys, bear with me. It's not really my making. It's just things are overwhelming. And sometimes I try to navigate through them, but in chances and you know availability becomes so tough and difficult for me. But I will always try to work out my way and be present. Okay,
1: so it's good to be here.
0: You know that kind of team. You feel me?
1: What amazing, man! Nice seeing you, bro.
0: Man, same here, bro.
1: It's been a while.
0: It's been
1: crazy.
0: Yeah.
1: This is how big and small G Town is.
0: Yep.
1: Right.
0: Right.
1: You think Joss is big? And then, you know that everybody knows everybody.
0: Yeah.
1: You think it's small.
0: Then you try to
1: like
0: see
1: 2 months, 2 years without seeing somebody.
0: I haven't seen right in what, close to what, 3 months? Yeah,
1: I
0: probably.
1: It's crazy.
0: And it's not like Ra is far from me.
1: At all.
0: He's just a few kilometers away from
1: at
0: me.
1: At all.
0: But man, I can't even see Ra on a normal day. Like, it's on crazy. A normal day, I can it's get crazy. To see Ra.
1: But it's life, though. We thank God for everything.
0: Right.
1: And for those of you, for the text messages... for last week, man, we apologize, man. Basically, personally, I apologize because I was the one supposed to be here, but I was kissed by a widow spider.
0: Oh,
1: you
0: really?
1: Know what I mean?
0: Oh, so you went down?
1: Yeah. I thought for the first time I prayed.
0: Whoa, oh, beautiful, man. Beautiful. at some point in life, you gotta try something different.
1: Nah, come on, man. It's crazy though.
0: Yeah.
1: Knowing this how fragile life is.
0: Mm.
1: You think you got it all figured out?
0: Nah,
1: no, you don't.
0: Nah,
1: nobody does.
0: Nah, certainly.
1: Right? I wasn't really feeling well. That was why last week it was silent and totally silent. So don't take it personal. I saw some text messages. I met some people along the road and they talked to me. What's up? That's it. Like I did them a great evil. I'm so sorry. I apologize. It's not my intention. Right?
0: I almost wanted to be here last week.
1: Yeah.
0: But then again, something came up last minute. So I would have covered.
1: Yeah, of course. Guys, yeah, of course. Because I remember we talked about it.
0: Yes.
1: ATXL was supposed to be here.
0: Right.
1: Squeeze was supposed to be
0: here. Right.
1: So I had to beg Squeeze.
0: Yeah.
1: For
0: the schedule, yes.
1: Yeah. Right?
0: Yeah.
1: I didn't even know. Yeah, he reached out and then I told him, man, we gotta do it this week, man.
0: Yeah, because you're really down.
1: Yeah. I can't. Some people were talking to me. I was like, okay. But it's all good.
0: Man, it's good to see you too, man. Yeah, of course.
1: I tell
0: kicking you, it,
1: kicking
0: you know, bouncing.
1: I tell you.
0: Yeah.
1: So, what's up today, man?
0: Yeah, it's a lot, but I just don't want us to dive in yet. Okay, let's pace some joints, you know, come back on the other side and then let's see what it's a lot for us to unfold.
1: It's a lot.
0: Yeah, to unpack.
1: We'll be expecting Squeeze.
0: Yeah.
1: We're definitely expecting Squeeze. He reached out this morning.
0: Mm-hmm.
1: You'd be like, he's definitely going to
0: show
1: up.
0: I saw his update, so he's definitely on the way.
1: Yeah, he's definitely coming.
0: Right.
1: So let's jump into the first music, and the first music is definitely coming from the stable of Casty the Cast Bone.
0: Mm-hmm.
1: You call that one. Tell them. So go tell your master. His masters are here.
0: Agazala with the yes, yes,
1: now
0: yo.
1: I'm sharing the title with you, man. These masters are here.
0: Word.
1: All right, so let's do this. Casty, tell them. We'll catch you on the flip side. Don't go anywhere.

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1: Yeah. 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

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Had to get the cards reshuffled. 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

Hey,

0: 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We must remain observant following the outbreak of the disease in Central Africa. 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

0: 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It's still reading 93.7 FM, Joss. The show is Rap Culture, and yes, we're still on. We've been playing a lot of music, okay? So we just had to let the music do its thing, you know, because we also want to be entertained and educated. All right, so we'll quickly run down the songs we've played for you guys, you know, thus far. All right, so the very first chord on the show today came from the stable of Casty the Cast Bone, and he calls it
1: Tell them. Yeah, tell them the Rap Culture is here.
0: Right.
1: Tell them your masters are here.
0: Right. And then right after that, Ben Isher featuring Willie the Killy.
1: They call that one Balls. By the Amazing Joint.
0: Nah, so I can not come on me.
1: Another house banger.
0: Yeah. That was on his... you were just... It was like... One house I joined
1: to another house.
0: We made a break, okay?
1: Yeah, before we break it.
0: Alright, exactly. Then that's a fat one. Shout out to Ben Isher and shout out to Willie the Kid. Yeah, Willie the Killing.
1: Yeah.
0: Right, so right after that, Heartbreaks came through the song title
1: Zansasigedere.
0: Why did she last you, Chanel? I haven't seen this.
1: Yeah, it's been a while. Since after his child, but
0: okay,
1: yeah.
0: I think the last time we met, it was with him, Squeeze, at Spike's wedding. Yes.
1: Okay. Oh, yeah, whoa. That was
0: homies were there.
1: That was
0: Instinct was there, right?
2: Yes. No.
0: Yeah. No.
2: A lot of homies.
0: Yeah. You pulled up. It was actually for the after. Because yeah. That's when you see niggas.
1: I'll tell you.
0: You feel me? I mean, for the wedding proper, you won't see homies right there because man, we don't really belong.
1: I tell you.
0: We don't queue, man.
1: I tell you.
0: So we came at a time where, you know,
1: where that's where you were you're better suited.
0: Yeah, exactly.
1: Yeah, you understand. And there's nothing wrong with it.
0: Nah. Yeah. But he was happy because he knows homies will really attend the wedding. The homies will come when you know, at the right time.
1: Of course.
0: And we did that.
1: Of course.
0: Right.
1: I think it's the motto of almost every hip
0: hop
1: head I know.
0: Exactly.
1: I tell you.
0: First crown came through the track title.
1: After that one, right? Yes. The Wisdomist came through.
0: Okay,
1: Suwakamamubani, right. Immediately after that one, Wesley the MC came through with the song Gudu.
0: Okay.
1: And First Crown immediately came through with the song Serauta.
0: Uh-huh.
1: And immediately after that one, Flexi D and Gold Blaze came through with the song Bere.
0: Yes.
1: Body Meets Enjoying a Fat One.
0: Mm-hmm.
1: My man up 10 would say.
0: Yep.
1: And immediately after that one, Gothic and Zero Beat came through with the song The Prelude.
0: Okay.
1: Another mad banger. And immediately after that one, Little Sis Lounge Nigeria came through the song King,
0: featuring
1: Okonkwo
0: and Ferocious.
1: Yes.
0: Did
1: justice on that one.
0: Mm-hmm.
1: Another sequel is coming out.
0: Yeah.
1: December, hopefully.
0: Okay.

0: Looking forward to that one.
1: Yeah, mad amazing.
0: Captain Nico.
1: I tell you.
0: As usual.
1: As usual.
0: Yeah.
1: So I immediately after that one squeezed the trigger, came through the song Life's Lessons, featuring Mafia and Shah. And immediately after that one, Bionic the Soul King and Jay Ice came through the song.
0: You can't breathe. Shout out to
1: Shout
0: out to Bionic Eyes.
1: My man right there. Yes. My man right there. Always tuning in.
0: Exactly.
1: God bless that man. God bless the man.
0: Right after that, Dead Monarchs and Tragedy.
1: Dead Monarchs and Tragedy Gaddafi came through the song Modern Day Gangsters.
0: Featuring KRS-One.
1: And AG.
0: Right.
1: One of the most underrated rappers of all time.
0: One of the unsung rappers.
1: People don't talk about AG.
0: He has a new album. I think it was released last year. Yes, last year. Yeah. Either last year or early this year. And again, he's still, because he's active. People don't know he's active. He is. I think last 2 years he also dropped another one. I think it was completely produced by Stu Bangers. It's the recent one with Stu Bangers.
1: Okay.
0: Yes, but the previous one I forgot the producer. But then it's a fat album.
1: It's always a fat one. It's AG, man.
0: Yeah,
1: it's
0: and then he's cool, man. He's good with it. I know people say his style sort of, you know, it sounds like OC. You know, because they kind of laid back in a way, and then they like that laid back beats. Yeah, but man, they're distinct people. So sometimes people will say,
1: well, another MC that we don't talk much about is OC.
0: Yeah, I know, man. It's a lot. Listen, we're doing a lot of disservice. A whole lot of
1: disservice. I tell you, this is a disservice to humanity. No, seriously.
0: Right.
1: I always say this. People always live life as if Brandy doesn't exist.
0: Until she pops up, then everybody starts talking about her.
1: Dude, there's no artist like Brandy.
0: But here's the crazy thing, yeah.
1: Dude,
0: her tour with Monica, they're still on it. I think so. Yeah, it's always a fully packed stadium. Like
1: no lie. But that's the hypocrisy. People live as if she don't exist. Right, yeah. That's what we're saying.
0: You get even recently that she was out, and then the media picked her. I think the shot was really, she's aging. Okay. Listen, like no one
1: Brandy
0: can escape
1: is
0: that.
1: A
0: no.
1: complete you get, artist.
0: Right? No, complete. She is. She is
1: man,
0: extremely good.
1: I tell you.
0: Right. Yeah. So I mean, the internet got talking. Okay, just simply because she looks a little bit old, but then everybody,
1: yeah, of course,
0: everyone is gonna get there. You feel me? Everyone is gonna get there. So I feel like, why do we? Yeah, of course, man. She's almost kissing 50. You feel me? So
1: very small bikini.
0: So she's been around. You feel me? So shout out to Brandy. Shout out to Monica too.
1: Yeah, I know.
0: Because when you mention Brandy, you gotta mention Monica for some reason.
1: I feel they say their daughters are also friends.
0: Oh, so you see,
1: Brandy's daughter.
0: Why not? Man, it's only right if you're friends.
2: It was a feud between
0: exactly. No, so it's only right.
1: Now, music. And they actually have a whole album.
0: Again, another producer that people really do disservice to is Dark Child.
1: Yeah.
0: And lately, I know personally, myself, I've done. I'm looking for the right words. Okay, you feel me?
1: Dark Child.
0: I failed to do justice to, you know, people don't even mention him.
1: Yeah, that's what we're saying.
0: He's extremely.
1: We can go,
0: you know, Genuine, Brandy. You can name them. He has even collaborated with Timbaland, many times.
1: That Child,
0: yeah, exactly.
1: That Child is on a different level,
0: you know,
1: all entirely.
0: And the thing with That Child is, you hardly get on his beat and it's not a hit. I mean, a hit.
1: It's not a hit, yeah, of course.
0: That's the thing, you hardly do that. When you jump on any of his cults, it has to be a hit. Right. That's how amazing That Child is. But people don't really mention
1: him.
0: I don't know.
1: Because he produced a lot of the greats.
0: A lot of them. It's only when you open up his catalog and then
1: you
0: start.
1: You're dead. That was the joy, man.
0: That Child is good, bro. So, you know, I think we need to give him his props. There's a lot of cats, man.
1: That's what I'm saying. We keep going about life as if certain people don't exist.
0: They really exist. We haven't really contributed.
1: It's a disservice to humanity, man. Right. Let's have one.
0: Right after that, Joel Otis and the Hitmakers.
1: Imagine That is the name of the joint
0: featuring Ransom and Black Soul.
1: Black Soul.
0: Right after that, Talib Kweli and Jerrell's
1: Breath. Eyes, Memory is the name of the song. Ghostface Killah immediately came through the song Assassination Day featuring the RZA INS, a master killer.
0: By the way, INS has an album coming.
1: Yeah. So yeah, it's gonna be a banger.
0: Yeah, you should.
1: A lot of goons.
0: Yeah, a lot of goons.
2: INS is underrated.
1: Yeah, of course. Yeah, he is.
2: Above the sky, him and Guru, man. Above the cloud, sorry.
1: Okay.
2: We just talk about Guru fast, man, bro.
1: Just keep on my side. Yeah, even in Wu-Tang,
2: mm-hmm.
1: I think INS have one of the best voices of Wu-Tang.
2: Word, man.
1: Yeah.
0: Thing with Wu-Tang is
1: honestly, let's be honest.
0: No cap. Here's the thing, right? When you're listening to Wu-Tang at a specific period, mm-hmm. you feel like this card is the best. And then maybe after a while, you dive into the card dog and there's another card. You're like, today I'm messing with Jesus. Jesus is the best for me. Six months after that, I'll tell you, man, bro, it's Raekwon. After that, I'll tell you it's Cappadonna.
1: Jesus has always been the best. Always.
0: Exactly. No, Jesus is extremely good.
1: Always.
0: No doubt.
1: Jesus. Then Ghostface.
0: Okay, then yeah.
1: Ghost is my favorite Wu-Tang MC.
0: Okay.
1: Yeah.
2: Then Jiza. Ghostface. I'll put Ghostface around 5th too.
1: It's cool. It's cool.
0: Meth. Riza.
2: Master Killer.
1: Okay.
2: Number 2.
1: Uh-huh.
2: Yeah. Jiza, mm-hmm. Master Killer.
1: Okay.
2: Then Meth.
1: You're both of the same feather.
2: Yeah. Jiza, nice. Master Killer, Meth number 3.
1: Okay.
2: Uh-huh.
1: Okay.
2: Inspector Deck, INS number 4.
1: Number 4.
2: Yeah. Ghostface. I'll give Ghostface number 5.
1: Okay. Mm-hmm. The Raekwon.
2: I don't sleep on Raekwon. Make Ghostface go number 6. Make Raekwon come number 5, man.
1: Okay,
2: let
1: Raekwon,
2: man.
1: It's cool.
2: Yes,
1: cool.
2: No.
1: It's cool.
2: Yes.
1: It's
2: cool. Raekwon number 6.
1: Uh-huh.
2: I don't need to forget the MCs again.
1: The RZA.
2: Yeah,
1: I'll
2: just keep him on his because Barizaba is a genius, man. You get now,
1: my man,
2: Reza got them signed on for Wu-Tang Forever for like $5 million.
1: Yeah.
2: That was 97, right? For $5 million, so
1: let's be honest. We're not even talking about the genius aspect of
2: Reza,
1: we're talking about the racism.
2: You get
1: this guy. Can hit a beat
2: again
1: and come back and kill you
2: again. You get
0: all right. Hold up,
1: the last joint so that we can dive into the conversation proper. Okay, so the last cuts came from the stimulus of Squeeze the Trigger. He comes down the street. Street
0: knowledge.
1: Come on, we're definitely going to be talking much about this particular one.
2: So
1: we got Squeeze the Trigger in the building,
0: aka.
2: Squeeze, aka that kind thing, aka when I come through, aka what more
1: continue
2: that kind thing, that kind thing. If we continue now, if you know, till the end of the show,
1: Squeeze is in the building,
2: it's kind of nice being here, man.
1: I know you're already a household name, and just when you say Squeeze, everybody just know,
0: right.
1: So why are we here, man?
2: First of all, man, I miss here. Here is home for me, man. And I miss rap culture, man. You get that kind of thing. All the conversations right now. I rarely get these conversations when I'm dialoguing with people and all that. You get.
1: True.
2: But for now, shall we came basically to talk about the new album that just dropped, man. Omerta, man. Good name. FHCJCR 1424, man. That kind of thing.
1: We come into that.
2: So,
1: what do you mean by that?
2: Omerta, man.
1: Let's deal with the Omerta first. What does it mean?
2: Omerta, man. The Sicilian code of silence, man. It's the mafians that use it basically, man. The Sicilian code of silence, man. Yeah.
1: So, when you take that oath, the Omerta code, even when you've been faced with a gunpoint, you don't say anything.
2: You don't say nothing, man.
1: Okay.
2: To the grave, to the death, man. You know, man. You know these things, man.
1: I don't see anything.
2: Yes, now. Yes, now. I'm on my Stevie Wonder level, man. That kind of thing, you know. That kind of thing. Straight up like that, man.
1: You can't tell me that I see.
2: You get. Straight up like that, man. Yeah.
1: I mean, I'm there, but I didn't see.
2: You get. Straight up like that, man.
0: I wasn't even there.
2: I wasn't even there in the first place. Straight up, man.
1: The person you saw was the
0: The sweet thing about the street is this: when you live by this code, you're gonna survive for a long time.
2: Word, nothing.
0: I saw it. I was a witness. I could only talk, you know, about that with my goons.
2: Mm-hmm.
0: You feel me?
2: Mm-hmm.
0: But when it comes to a place where there are certain things I'll just take to the grave.
1: Yeah.
0: Of course. Yeah.
1: I heard
2: you get
0: the second person. What on the streets, man? I just heard it, just the same way you heard it. You can't time it straight up like that, and that's respect.
2: Big up, man.
1: So Ometa is the code of silence.
2: Yes.
1: Then the 10
2: FHCJCR 4024. Basically, at the time I got pinched, man. And basically, I didn't squeal. Okay. So that's why Ometa, man. So that's my case number, basically, man. That's just basically.
0: You know, when we speak, even right now that squeeze is talking.
2: Okay,
0: I think Drink Champs brought a guest. Okay, he happens to be around.
1: Mm-hmm.
0: When I say around, he happens to be around hip hop
1: a lot of
0: basically. Mm-hmm. So people respect him. He wasn't an artist. Mm-hmm. He wasn't even an A&R. Mm-hmm. He wasn't even.
1: He was just around.
0: He was around.
1: Mm-hmm. It's an eyewitness.
0: Respect him from Jay to Big Daddy to whoever.
2: He's an OG like that.
0: You feel me? Mm-hmm. Onyx and all of that. Mm-hmm. They respect him. So when he came to Green Champs,
1: mm-hmm.
0: there was a lot of questions because he said, "I have a lot of material,
1: mm-hmm.
0: but the thing is, I can't really put it out there."
2: That kind of thing.
0: I was there to see it. You know, I saw all of this the first time. Mm-hmm. So when he's talking, he's actually talking in quotes.
1: Yeah,
0: you know, with hand gestures.
2: That kind of thing. You got to be on that level.
0: Mm-hmm. So me and Squeeze now, we're talking rap, we're connected, we're connected.
1: A lot of people out there.
0: You're in hip hop, you might not
2: be able to miss
1: the point. And it's okay to miss the point. Certain things are not meant for you. True. Certain things. Do you know why people die before their time?
0: Nah.
1: They poke nose. You trip them, you keep your nose when you ask
2: so that kind of thing.
1: Then you inhale some kind of smell, word man.
2: Mm-hmm.
1: And then you die.
2: Word.
1: Right?
2: Word.
1: It's nobody's fault. It's mm-hmm. your fault for lacking discipline to be like, this is my line.
2: Mm-hmm.
1: I don't get to, it's not every line that is not meant for me. Certain things you don't need to be told.
2: Mm-hmm.
1: You know that certain lines you're not supposed to cross. Don't cross
2: word.
1: Period.
2: Word.
1: Somebody will not tell to you, will not tell you, yeah, don't cross the line. Just tell you, there is the line.
2: Mm-hmm.
1: It's up to you to decide mm-hmm. that.
2: Word.
0: So right. Squeeze, basically, word. that's the concept behind Ometa, right?
2: That's the idea, man.
0: All right. So let's get into, you know, the production, you know, credits and all of that.
1: Mm-hmm. Yeah.
0: It's what, a 14, 16 track
2: it's
0: album?
2: It's an 11 track album. I wanted more, but... Like Brownie refused to come through.
0: I said shout out to Brownie.
2: That guy too.
1: I felt he should have hit me up on that.
0: If Brownie didn't come
2: that
0: through, like you were not having a second option.
2: I felt like Brownie was the one that would do justice to it.
1: You should have hit me up on that.
2: Because your artist is Rose Kuchili.
0: Yes.
2: I definitely have to work with her.
0: Okay, alright.
2: Yeah, I've told you, man. I definitely have to work with her. Nicole too, but
1: yeah,
2: Nicole was AWOL at that time.
1: Yeah, but you guys worked on Nicole.
0: No, I know, but I mean,
2: Nicole was options. Nicole was MIA at that time.
0: Okay, what about these other ladies? Her name is the lady that made that record with Ground Zero.
2: Okay, Miva.
0: Yeah.
2: Miva, okay, I didn't really.
1: Okay, nah.
2: It's not Miva?
0: No, not Miva.
1: It's Miva that did.
0: Hold on.
2: Okay, we've been Miva. Doing it. It's Miva that was on
0: the
2: been
0: song,
2: doing
0: it. He shot the video during.
2: Okay,
0: the
2: yeah.
0: She was also on the project with Giovanni and Nazirite.
2: She didn't cross my mind, actually.
0: So basically that's why that song didn't make the
2: album.
1: Yes,
0: that song didn't make the
1: album. So 11 track, man, in this day and age,
0: it's like
2: no,
0: but I think
2: Ara remade the beat too. I said for Brownie a beat. Ra still remade the beat, sent to her. You get that kind of thing? She said it's too hard. He still made another beat, right?
1: Look, Chama.
2: Yeah.
1: Brownie was dealing with you. That was why she was giving you excuses. She wouldn't give me that excuse.
2: Look,
1: I know exactly what I'm telling you.
2: Mm-hmm.
1: Brownie was built in such a way that she can blend to any given
2: word, man. Word.
1: She just said that maybe she needed money and she just She maybe she just need money and she couldn't tell you.
2: That kind
1: or
2: thing.
1: Maybe she was tired. Or maybe for
2: possibly. No, but she should know I pay my debts now. Bad as he bad. You get even on my first album, it's not like I just brought her to the studio and to her. You get that kind of thing. Hey, you get I'm like a Lanny Star man, right? That kind of thing, basically.
1: After we recorded the last song, I hit her up and be like, you say you cannot jump on this, you see. I'll call you. I say, okay, so, no. There's a reason why she didn't do it, not because she cannot. Nah, okay.
0: But here's
1: she wasn't built like that.
0: What I want to say to blend, is, what was never meant to happen?
1: Was not meant to happen.
0: Exactly.
2: That's
0: right. But then hopefully, maybe in the future,
2: I will still get to work. You feel me? Definitely.
0: Yeah, so I guess that's probably why that track.
1: I was expecting that.
2: You get work, man. So the idea behind the crazy man, but Ra produced like 3/4 of the album. I'll say you get. But you got like five to six joints.
1: Only three made the album.
2: No. Everybody knows you produce. Everybody knows you produce Jews and Gentiles.
1: Uh-huh.
2: You produce How Can I?
1: Uh-huh.
2: These
1: are the only three that made the album.
2: Actually, but you have the highest production on the album. Man.
0: Okay.
2: Yeah,
0: so
2: three
0: what
2: tracks.
0: The producers,
2: then J Oha.
0: Okay.
2: Produced two tracks. He produced Chris Rolle.
0: Yeah, like,
2: it's a big name like that. He has produced like them G1 at DD. Yeah, a couple of them paper, right? Is it paper or payback? Either payback or paper. One of them, sha.
0: Okay, no, there's paper.
2: It's payback. Yeah, he has produced payback, man. Yeah.
1: Okay.
2: Yeah,
1: okay.
2: Payback. Okay. He has produced Payback. Yeah, produced this kind of very big name in video.
0: No, there's Payback. Yeah. There's Payback.
2: And
0: Iboro.
2: There's Payback.
0: They do that work with Pizzo a lot.
2: Yes.
0: Payback Iboro, the one that did.
2: Yes.
0: And West African Gold.
2: Nice one.
0: Yes.
1: Payback and Payback Iboro are two different.
2: Payback is the same.
0: Paper Colion.
2: Yeah, then
0: Payback Iboro. Paper Colion and then Payback Iboro.
2: Yeah.
0: Actually, Payback Iboro. I mean, Payback Iboro started from Joss, so he's well known as well. Okay.
2: Yes.
0: All right. So who else?
2: There's Grill. Grill.
0: Okay. Yeah, no, shout out to Grill.
2: Yeah. Big up to Grill, man.
0: Yeah.
2: Pedigree Classic.
0: Okay. Yeah.
2: Of Slash MCs.
0: Yeah.
2: Chinko.
0: So
2: Slash MCs.
0: When I saw DJ.
2: Yeah.
1: DJ?
0: Yes.
2: Fajo. Run things now.
0: Amazed,
2: Bill Solo squeeze the trick. Them are run things. Right. Feature Bill Solo. Yes now.
0: I saw a picture.
2: Yes now.
1: Oh my god.
2: Pedigree Classic.
0: It was a short video of him producing, and I was like, what's going on here? So everybody now is dying.
2: Everybody.
0: What is happening, man?
2: King Kong too.
1: Yo Deep too.
2: Okay. Yeah.
1: Yo Deep too is a producer.
2: Nice, man.
0: So what is happening? Is it that the people are really walking?
2: Okay,
0: oh, they're beginning to look like they're smaller gods.
2: But what I feel is, as an MC, that's one thing I want to dive into too. Because I feel like, why do you think J. Cole is that prolific on his beats, man? Now, nobody will know what you want like you. If I produce a beat, I know what I'm looking for. I know what the energy behind everything with
0: you
2: that
0: get,
2: music.
0: That
2: so I know the beats I'll produce, and I know how I'll jump on it. I feel like any producer that will do it, but I wouldn't kill it like I would kill it.
0: That wasn't the case before now.
2: That kind of thing.
0: There was a shift.
2: That kind
0: something
2: of thing.
0: Happened. Okay, there was a disconnect between the producers
2: and the MCs.
1: And the MCs, of course.
0: And then that challenged, you know, the MCs to like dive into production.
2: That kind of thing.
0: It was never meant to be like a situation where the MC now has to produce.
2: That kind
0: it's
2: of
0: a
2: thing.
0: Lot of work. Listen, if we're really going to do music business, like if we're really gonna be like focused on music business, everybody has this play. I mean,
2: role to play. Word.
0: Techno, for instance, I'm using techno because people know techno.
2: Mm-hmm.
0: Techno is overwhelmed. And when I say overwhelmed, he's the songwriter, he's the artist, he's also the producer, and he makes solid beats. I'm talking about all the major hit records that y'all know techno with.
2: Mm-hmm.
0: I'm talking about the techno. I'm talking about techno that y'all know. Techno does a lot. So at some point, he was almost breaking down. He was like, I need help.
2: Okay.
0: He needs an ear now, he needs a manager, mm-hmm. he needs this and this, a PR.
2: To handle.
0: You get me?
1: True.
0: So ideally you're not supposed to because to be we need your creative mind.
1: Yeah, yeah, of course.
2: You
1: know,
2: clear like that. Clear
0: so you can be able to, you know, to make those records.
2: True.
0: But you can't be making beats and at the same time,
1: yeah.
0: which is not really bad.
1: No, it's not
0: but
1: bad.
0: I mean ideally,
1: yeah.
0: you can't be best of both
2: worlds. Last.
1: Nah.
0: You get last, at last. The end of the day, I think the disconnect when you know brought about that and
2: that
0: not everybody wants to produce.
1: Why is everybody suddenly wants to produce?
0: That's because everybody now can access the tools.
1: Okay.
0: Back in the day,
1: you
0: have to have a beat making machine. You have to have an MPC to really get you know serious with this. But now everybody has a computer.
1: But
0: everybody can just set up and then make records.
1: Yes, I agree with you. But I wouldn't say it's like that for everybody.
0: Okay.
1: Me, exception.
0: Yeah.
1: And I'm exception to that. I started making beats because of the disappointment.
0: Exactly. That was actually the point.
1: You understand.
2: And you're a dope beat maker, man. Right. If I play your beats for anybody, but they'll be like, now be this. Or they like Narahid, man. Damn, you get.
1: My first album, if somebody told me I would have produced my first album, I would say nah.
0: Yeah.
1: I always wanted to rap.
2: True.
1: Mr. Seth in 2002, when we're coming up, he was begging me and DNA to learn how to make beats.
0: But you were like, dude, you were fucking.
1: You are there. Why should you make beats?
0: Right.
1: You understand?
2: Okay,
1: some of us just want to concentrate on making music.
2: Yeah.
1: You do the beat.
2: That kind of thing.
1: Right? And then the disappointment. Somebody will look at you in the eyes. I remember the guy that was leaving for Lagos. He was just leaving us here. He was going to Lagos with that room, and he's giving me a time tomorrow.
2: That kind of thing.
0: So you have to work with this.
1: It's disrespectful.
2: Facts. Words.
1: Look me in the eyes and tell me, no, I'm not going to be. I'm not going to be available.
2: That kind of thing.
1: Can you work for another producer?
2: That kind of thing.
1: What's wrong with
2: words,
0: man? I think your case is similar with Rakim, because even Rakim making his album by himself, right? He said the same thing. He said because he couldn't get producer. He worked with Dr. Dre, but you know, because
1: creative differences.
0: That album never came out.
2: That
0: you feel me? So he said most producers couldn't really give him what he wants. You feel me? So he dove into, you know, production.
2: That kind of thing.
0: And then, you know, at the end of the day, you know, we got, and then he's actually working. He's creating the new Master Killer and Corrupt.
2: Nice, man.
0: Yes.
2: Nice. Yeah.
0: Well, he's currently
2: three
0: working.
2: Of them.
0: Yes. And then he just dropped another new single. I think a few days ago.
1: Yeah.
0: I haven't actually gotten into it.
2: Actually, I think I watched the video.
0: Okay,
2: he dropped the video.
0: Exactly.
2: Yes.
0: So you see, so basically, I guess the disconnect, you know, brought about MCs, you know, diving into production
2: that
0: as well. Thames is a producer. So,
2: yeah, word.
0: You know,
2: word.
0: Yeah. So
2: word.
0: Yeah, and then she does great as well.
2: True.
0: So you feel me? So it's not really a bad thing, but I feel it shouldn't be like that. But then again, it's the industry; anything can happen.
2: That kind of thing.
0: Yeah. So you know, see, you know, so then basically, those are all the producers on the album.
2: Let me see. Basically the ones I can remember,
1: I
2: but
1: I'm
2: not
1: putting
2: the track list, but yeah, I think that should be basically it.
0: How
2: King
0: that
2: Kong,
0: with the Bonexilla,
2: Pedigree. Okay, no, Bonexilla
0: was a feature.
2: Bonexilla was a feature. Bonexilla was meant to produce a beat.
1: Okay.
2: A beat, yeah.
0: Okay.
2: Yeah, he's into production too. Bonexilla was meant to produce a beat. Okay, Miles. Miles actually produced two tracks on it. So he produced one that Bonexilla was meant to produce. After I put it on all streaming platforms, because of some samples that hadn't been cleared, they flagged it. So, it had to be dropped. So I had to call Miles same week to remake. This guy is a different vibe completely when you listen to it. But it was him that mixed and mastered, recorded, mixed and mastered. So he still had our vocals, me, Destu Ali, and him.
0: Yes.
2: Yeah, he still had
1: so
2: our vocals. Nice one. I just took our vocals and put on it, and then
0: the
2: we
0: link
2: were
0: up,
2: good.
0: Sorry to cut you. You know, the link up with the Destu Ali.
2: Mm-hmm.
0: How did that happen? Like, where do you guys meet? Because I've been trying to meet this guy.
2: Destu Ali, I was at Front Page Media, man.
0: Well,
2: their studio,
0: because
2: man. Because Front Page Media.
0: Never be nowhere. I know it has to be at Front Page.
2: Real G. It was at Front Page Media.
0: Yes.
2: T-Blaze. Front Page Media.
1: Wow.
2: Yeah, so I really enjoyed working there, man.
0: That's
2: because there were cats that I wanted to put on.
0: Yeah.
2: And then for me to get them on,
1: you have to go there
2: at that spot. No, it was for me to get them there. It go hard.
0: It's actually the hub right now.
2: It go hard for you to
0: that's
2: get
0: there. That's
2: Seraph's
0: place. That's the kitchen right now.
2: Gaganya.
0: You want to meet
2: you get.
0: Ronald.
2: That kind of thing. You get.
0: You go to front page. Okay. Ronald was one of the most cast MCs right now.
2: You get.
0: Ronald is not producing.
2: Okay,
0: I saw that myself. Ronald is actually producing. You get. So if you want to see Ronald, because you can't see Ronald, he's like Blade. He doesn't work in the afternoon. But if you really want to meet Ronald right now, go to front. So like, I know Siraf did a great thing by creating like
1: creating off, of course.
0: Yeah, so I know back then. Big OG, you know, ill.
2: Them Grizzly too now.
0: Like Grizzly, even T Blaze there. Big OG was there.
2: Yeah.
0: I was even talking about what's his name? Oh, Ill Jax.
2: Okay, all of them.
0: It was a hub. So I guess that was where, because you took. How comes that record? Was that released prior to now?
2: Okay, which
0: Many History, the one with Deep Top.
2: Okay, the one we did talk. Okay, no, that day we didn't record actually. Yeah, we just met. We just met at the studio. Yeah, but I was meant to record. Yeah, I was meant to record. So we met at the studio. He just came around to run one or two. Yeah. Yeah.
0: So Sarah,
2: but we didn't work with Deep Talk, but I worked with
0: a couple of MCs that day.
2: Yes.
0: Okay, and then Kimo Savi.
2: You get.
0: Okay. Yeah. All right. I love that record. Because this is one elite. Here's the thing about some of our cats in Joss. Shout out to Jay Willy too. This same, I don't know why this happens. The most gifted don't really, at the end of the day, make a composer who, even if it was an EP, a full length album. And I don't know why that happens.
1: Okay.
0: You get this is Ali supposed to have a body of work.
2: If at all.
1: Yeah, who?
0: That's Ali.
1: Okay.
2: A very dope MC like that. Very dope MC.
0: That guy is something else.
1: I tell you.
0: He's actually, he rolls with them Grizzly and Kimo Savi.
2: Okay.
0: Kim Rajana.
1: The guy that was doing Ragga's stuff.
0: Nah.
2: Okay, that's Real G.
1: Real G.
2: I also met him at Front Page.
0: Shout out to Real Solo too.
2: Yeah.
0: Real Solo made the album as well. Shout out to the OG. Yeah. Okay, Real Solo made the album.
2: Yeah.
0: But then, Ra, you need to sit with this. This to be,
1: yeah.
0: His name pop up through because I know he used to rule with the Grizzly and T Blaze. That's how I got to
1: Dex too.
0: Yeah, same here, man. There was this
2: event, right?
0: Not really even the event. They used to have this clique. They used to play one of their cypher.
2: LBC. LBC.
0: God
2: bless
0: you.
2: Yeah.
0: That was the clique.
2: Lucas Boys collabo,
0: And then there's this other dude that you love the most. Yeah. The one that was doing like 2 Chainz Future.
2: Yeah, I've forgotten He was at that battle. He was at that Levitation battle.
0: Oh,
2: now.
0: He was?
2: Yes, now. If I'm not mistaken, Varius. He was at that.
0: No, not Varius. Varius is Angle.
2: He was at that Levitation rap battle now.
0: No, not Varius.
1: Who is that?
2: I've forgotten the guy's name.
0: Jeez.
2: Yeah.
1: Okay.
2: I think he keeps bread, right?
0: If they don't really get you go far,
2: that guy is
0: good. You need to make. Yeah. I think he has a body of work.
2: That guy is okay.
1: Talking about guys that really should put their albums out. I think there are a lot of cats in Joss.
2: Yeah.
1: We're talking about Chronicle, Major X.
2: Major X. Well, Major X, you know, he has one album out, a mixtape out, that dropped. Yes, now. Wait, Chronicles of Major X now. Yeah. The mixtape,
1: It's a mixtape.
2: It's a mixtape.
1: I don't have it.
2: It's a mixtape. I think like 15 to 17 tracks, man. That kind of thing.
1: We need to be playing this. That kind of thing.
2: Like 15 to 17 tracks.
1: And this guy, what's his name? Black Albino.
2: Okay.
0: Yeah.
1: Black Albino.
2: That kind of thing. But Black Basics were there.
1: Black Albino now.
2: Actually, I know Black Albino.
1: There's a name that everybody knows.
0: Columbine.
1: No, Lyrical Pontiff.
2: Yeah, okay, that kind of thing. Yeah, Cryptic, the Lyrical Pontiff. Yeah.
1: What's the album?
2: That kind of thing.
0: Cryptic, Green God. Green God, who else? A whole lot of cats.
1: A lot of cats, that's what I'm saying.
2: A lot, man.
0: A lot of cats. You know, so, I mean, it was
2: a you know, a lot of things happen, right? This thing's not easy, man. You put an album out, you know how it is, You know how it is.
1: I know. It's never been easy.
2: Right. Yes, now, facts. Train
0: again now, Squeeze. This is your number one album?
2: This is my fifth.
1: Fifth album, man.
2: Hey,
0: you're on your fifth album.
2: Well, fifth album, man. Just the grind, the passion, and all, oh, man.
0: Let's get it. No one is doing it like you right now.
1: I tell you,
2: No.
1: Yesterday, he would be like, oh, he wanted us to go to the studio today. I told him that you're coming over to radio, so I can't skip today.
2: That kind of thing.
1: So you'd be like, okay, that album don't draw. I'd be like, yeah, the album draw. He said, man, this guy's passion. He was like, this guy's passion. So, Baba, if somebody tell you you got passion for this, say yes.
2: Word, man. Because you do. Because I have heavy passion for
1: it. You know mango when you see one.
0: Yeah.
1: You know it's mango. Why would you say, I don't know? Dude, it's a mango. You know it's a mango. And if you're a mango, you look at yourself and you know you're a mango.
2: I know there are a lot of things. That was why I was kind of like, because now there are those that have got married now. You know that's more responsibility. You get kids again, that's more responsibility. You're sharing your studio money.
1: Kagani.
2: You get money for videos. So you get that kind of thing.
0: You get married.
2: Bro!
1: One or two tracks, then we'll come back.
0: Right.
2: Stay with us. Bless.
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0: 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Joss, Octane, and Raheem. We're still here kicking in and making it happen. We still have our guests in the building talking about Squeeze the Trigger.
1: Yes, yes, yo.
0: Yeah, so the good thing is this, you can never go wrong if you're in tune with Raheem's beat.
2: Are you serious?
0: Ra, yes.
1: Word, exactly. Man.
0: Ra has a sound.
1: Okay,
0: and
1: I see.
0: Ra is crazy with the sample.
1: Samples, man.
0: Yeah, I'm telling you. So that's how he chops the sample.
2: Learn from me.
0: Word. Man, I'm telling you, man. It ain't like anybody out there. You feel me? So, you know, Ra does it great.
2: Yeah,
0: and once you know how he does it, anytime you hear a beat that you don't know anything about, you
2: just know it's Ra.
0: Right, just like you know, it's primo sound.
1: That kind
2: of
1: he has his own signature.
0: Right.
2: I wanted. He suggested something the other day.
0: Right.
2: Why can't you have
0: an alias for
2: when you're on a production level, you call this.
1: Yes. That kind of
0: strange God Agazala with the yes.
2: So
0: yo.
1: That kind of
2: I wanted giving him the name. I'll be like, man, I appreciate that.
1: That kind of
0: now, let it be Ra and the new Monica. On the next album, completely produced by
2: Now
0: I'm talking about Ra on the mic and Ra on the beat.
1: Okay,
0: so that you can launch that Monica out.
2: Okay,
0: how about that?
1: Okay.
0: It's not a bad idea.
2: Yeah,
1: that kind of thing.
2: Okay,
0: yeah. So let's say Ra and Strange Intelligence.
2: Yeah, Strange Intelligence.
0: Let's see if you're gonna work with that.
1: That kind of thing.
0: Yeah, so Ra and Strange Intelligence, the album. You feel me? Something like that. You should look into that.
2: And then guys, I don't think Octane realize his position in my life.
1: I don't think he's yet to realize.
0: I'm humble, bro.
2: He will. Very soon, I will open everything. So, the two songs we played came from the stable of Squeeze the Trigger. You know it already.
0: Yeah.
2: The first song Drop Your Guns.
0: Featuring Destu Ali and Miles.
2: And Beatmaster Miles.
0: Yeah, Beatmaster Miles.
2: Right? Okay. And after that one, Hakana.
0: Yeah, featuring Surav the Arch MC.
2: And Dex 2.
0: Destu Ali and Kim
1: Raja.
0: Now, shout out to T Blaze. I know a lot of people be talking, you know, saying a whole lot of stuff, you know. More like T Blaze has kind of lost direction as far as sound is concerned. You know, he's into production now.
2: Oh, okay.
0: But I know he's trying to mess around with a whole lot, trying to experiment into, you know, areas that people don't really know him. So they probably, and then that comes with a whole lot of a different energy, if you can put it that way. So people might feel like, you know, he's drifted and he's not really sounding like T Blaze. This Kim Rajan, Kim is actually his name.
2: So
0: Kim Rajan,
1: real name, no gimmicks, man.
0: So this is more like him rebranding and trying to let people. And then on this very, if you listen to his verse, he's trying to remind y'all out there that are still
1: doubting. Still got it, man.
0: That I'm still T Blaze. If I want to be in that shoe, I'll do it. You feel me? I still got it.
2: It's in the business.
0: He was tough on that, right?
2: It's in the business of making believers out of
0: non-believers.
1: That kind of thing.
0: So you shout out to T Blaze. And you actually picking T Blaze, because I know T Blaze might easily say no to this, but he was like, I haven't worked on this.
1: But he actually loved it when he listened to it, man. For real, man.
0: Was it because you said rap producing already?
1: That kind of thing. And even the sample, I think he liked the sample too. Possibly he was thinking, okay, people are saying he's losing that. Okay, how can he? You get that kind of
0: Remind you, you get that kind of, still plays.
1: You can never lose it, man. You still got it, man.
0: Right,
1: that kind of
0: shout out to Grizzly 100 degrees too.
2: I think I have to walk a full blunt project with Grizzly. You should.
0: Yeah, exactly, man. He's actually a great producer.
1: Okay,
0: right,
1: man.
0: Now. Yeah, he worked recently with Speed the Hustle.
1: Okay, now him produce that guy.
2: Nice, man.
1: No, very dope track.
0: No, it is. So shout out to Speed the Hustle. He's still putting in work. You know, I think he's already, you know, dropping snippets. He has his album coming.
1: Nice, man.
0: So we're looking looking forward to that speed. Make sure the album drops so that we can enjoy it. I know he's put out a whole lot of singles, of course, because he's about that single. That's the thing with Speed. And he does singles a lot. So this time,
2: and he's good with it.
0: No, he is. He is, no doubt. So this is the time, or this like the first time we're gonna have a full length project from him. So we're looking forward to it. So Ra. I know Squeeze has said a few stuff, but I want to ask you you know, to give, you know, props to a few of the MCs. If you can name all the MCs
1: we can try off the top
0: let me just try from track one to make this
1: shout out to my Fensha man, shout out to Rahid the Wisdomist man, that kind of thing. Yes, now shout out to Black Basics. Shout out to Real G, man. Shout out to Serap the Arc MC, Team Rajan, aka T Blaze. I prefer the name T Blaze. Test to Ali, man. That kind of thing. Shout out to Real Solo, man. Yeah, that kind of thing. Shout out to shout out to Bonexilla, man, survival. Shout out to Joby.
0: Okay.
1: Yeah, Joby, man, for insane,
2: right,
1: man.
2: Right.
1: Mm.
2: Insane.
1: Beastmaster Miles, Kyakuri. I don't see. I don't think give Kama play here, but we're shooting the video this week. Hopefully, it's with Roger self. So now we check him out on YouTube, man. That kind of thing. Shout out to Jurisdiction, man. Jury's on the album Paradigm Shift. Yes, Paradigm Shift, man.
0: Yeah, yeah.
1: Shout out to Jury
0: was on another level.
2: That joined the introspective angle you came from.
0: I heard
1: bless me,
0: you know, I love bless. This face.
1: I'm waiting for it to obtain. You know, so review Naka came out.
0: I saw the one from the first dude that
1: okay, yeah, Ibrahim Sukai.
0: That's
1: man.
2: Okay, somebody made it.
0: The first review is out there. I know he said positive stuff. I know it's not even far from the truth, because basically he's just saying what the album says. Okay, the album is the truth.
2: You don't have to politicize what it is, man.
0: Squeeze has come a long way. You know, it's a long time coming. I know the first joiner actually came, you know, that introduced me to Squeeze was Politricks. This is years after, you know, he's still going strong. Because, you know, Politricks, when I come through, you know, that kind of thing still remains the big hits, you know, that, you know, Squeeze has ever put out. There are other records, but I'm talking about the ones that
1: your love like Squeeze, that
0: you can easily come to your mind.
1: That kind of thing.
0: Politricks, that kind of thing. You know, you get that kind of
1: heat too, you can't stand the heat, get the hell out of the kitchen.
0: So so, you know, anytime he performs any of those songs, man, the crowd goes wow. You know, so we want to give you your flowers. You know, we want to encourage you to keep doing more, because right now you're the only one.
2: You're the only one
0: holding the torch. Most of us, you're really representing.
2: Keep representing us.
0: This is not just to talk about the album, it's to actually tell you guys to go get it. It's all on all DSPs. That's number one. Okay, but the second and most importantly is that you need to get the album. Okay, it's on seller. Please, I need to put it out there like that. I'm not supposed to, but I got it. It's on seller. You can just check for, you know, Rennie Squeeze the Trigger on Facebook or any of those handles. There's just a link there. You can check it on Rap Culture. Exactly. You feel me? Very it's on fast. Rap Culture. The link is there. You could check my own timeline, Obtain Universal, or Obtain. You could also check on Rahid the Wisdomist timeline. The link is there. Okay. The good thing about Jaws is, you know, Squeeze is everybody's person. The day he dropped it, everybody was already posting. You feel me? So it's everywhere. Please make sure you copy it. Okay, if you feel like copying it, it's a long stretch. You could slide into his DM. You could talk. You could easily pass it, toss it to you. You pay the guap, man. It's money that went. You could look at this, you know, this battalion of people on the project. So you need to know it's a lot that actually went into the streaming thing is not bad, but we put that for PR promotion.
1: Word.
0: But we need the real guap, and that's you actually reaching out and buying the records. It's not even overpriced, it's just 2K.
1: That kind
0: you feel me? So hit him up or hit any of the links and cover an album. You feel me? So who else you want to give a shout out before? Because quickly, time is against us.
1: Shout out to every true supporter out there, man. Those running the numbers, sharing links, purchasing the album and all, man. Shout out to y'all, man. Yeah, you get that kind of thing. Shout out to my fam, man. That kind of thing.
0: Somehow,
1: I don't know call any mamas.
0: Sentence didn't make the album.
1: Sentence didn't make the album.
0: No fame.
1: But the next one, man. For real, man. No fame. See, man. Just Jane Jackson to the dodge now. Jane Jackson before. If maybe say I go kidnap her, put her for studio. Where she finish the record, I will free her. She don't go out work.
0: Jane Jackson, you need to do the needful. Come through, man. Come through, man. Squeeze has come through. You should come through.
1: You get. And shout out to Rap Culture too, man. Obtain Rahid, man. Y'all always hold me down, man. And don't shout out to Alive. Bless, man.
0: All right, so fellas, this is the size of our package.
1: Shout out to Roger too. Sorry, man. On the cameras, man. Shout out to Ill Deep too, man. That guy. Ill Deep too should be on the next album, man.
0: That guy. You know, so big up to everyone who kept it above with us. We're definitely gonna be here same time, same station to make it happen. Okay, you know, it's always real when we're on air, we bring out the very best of the best. Okay, so yeah, from my own end here, it's a wrap,
2: Yeah, shout out to everybody that kept it a buck. Peace, much love. Let's do this same time, same station next week. From my own end, I'm saying peace and much love. And God bless.
0: And we're leaving you with a joint title, Jews and Gentiles.
2: Jews and Gentiles.
0: Featuring Black Basics, okay?
2: Yeah.
0: Yeah, enjoy it.

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0: There are no cases of Ebola has been reported in Nigeria. We must remain observant following the outbreak of the disease in Central Africa. 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

0: It's 6 o'clock. Nigeria is the only country we have. Let's avoid acts that could destabilize the nation. Remember, we are one big family. I am Gift Azamu with the news. First, out of stories. Army troops rescue 48 kidnap victims in Zamfara state. Bandits abduct a high court judge at residence in Kebbi state. Bishop David Oyedepo cautions young Nigerians against sport betting. On the foreign scene, Iran holds Middle East attacks as U.S. holds fire. In sport news, you will hear the 2026 WAF CON will decide Africa's 2027 World Cup teams. Please stay tuned for details of these and other stories. Troops of Joint Task Force Northwest Operation Fasten Yama have rescued 48 kidnapped victims following a swift military response to a terrorist attack on Megami village in Kaura Namoda local government area of Zamfara state. The operation, which took place in the early hours of today, was launched after troops of Sector 2 received a distress call that a large group of terrorists riding about 40 motorcycles had stormed the community and abducted scores of residents. According to a statement issued by the media information officer of Joint Attacks Force Operation Fasten Yama, Lieutenant Colonel Aliu Danja, the attackers had rounded up on numerous villagers with the intention of taking them into the bush, while another group waited on the outskirts of the village with the motorcycles. The troops responded immediately and engaged the terrorists in a fierce gun battle, forcing them to abandon the abducted victims and flee into the surrounding forest. A Kebbi State High Court judge, Justice Faruku Hassan, has been abducted by suspected bandits from his residence in Boza local government area of the state. The judge was reportedly kidnapped earlier today at his home shortly after returning from a trip to Sokoto. Sources said the gunman stormed the resident around midnight and whisked him away after firing sporadically to scare residents. The source added that no member of the judge household was injured during the attack. Residents of Kainama in Kwara State have taken to the street demanding the release of 176 residents of the rural community who have remained in bandit captivity for 176 days. The peaceful protesters urged the government and security agencies to replicate the coordinated efforts that secured the release of the abducted Oyo school children and teachers, insisting that war victims deserve the same urgency.
1: Kayama Woro incident happened before that of Oyo. We don't know why up to this moment our own people, very small children, those that cannot even feel themselves, they cannot even differentiate between A and B. There are some of them there, there are pregnant women among them. And up to this moment, we don't know what is happening.
2: It happens in Oyo State, and they are no more than barely 2 months, they have been released. The federal government took off and they made sure that they released them. Where are we? Where is it that our own is still, they are still in captivity for over 6 months? Are we not part of this country? So that's what necessitates for this protest. The trauma is still there. People of Woro are, because of those people are still in captivity, they are still that trauma. People are not still happy. That's why the fact that over 75 people are already back to the community. But they are not happy.
3: The people of Papi were released. The one in Ogunbosho were released. I think what we're asking is not too much. We want the federal government to act to see that our people reunite with their families at home. It's painful. One can imagine if it's your own daughter or your wife that is being in captivity today. So I think we deserve these people to be released.
0: They described the demonstration as a wake-up call for authorities to intensify rescue efforts and reunite the captives with their families. The All Progressives Congress has announced the composition of its National Campaign Council and subcommittees for the August 15, 2026 Osun State governorship election. In a notice signed by the party's national secretary, Senator Surajuddin Basiru, the National Campaign Council is chaired by the governor of Imo State and chairman of the Progressive Governors Forum, Senator Hope Uzodima, to ensure seamless coordination and effective execution of campaign activities. The party has constituted specialized subcommittees. It added that inauguration of the National Campaign Council and its subcommittee is scheduled to be held on Tuesday, the 28th of July 2026 at the Event Center in Abuja. The founder of Living Faith Church, Bishop David Oyedepo, has cautioned young Nigerians against relying on sport betting as a means of achieving financial success, urging them to embrace patience and hard work instead. Speaking during a sermon today, David Oyedepo described betting as a distraction that could derail the future of young people, insisting that lasting prosperity comes through diligence rather than gambling. The cleric acknowledged that progress in life may not always come quickly, but maintained that genuine success is certain for those who remain committed to the right path. Bishop Oyedepo also reflected on his personal journey of faith, recalling how he gave a car to the woman who led him to Christ decades earlier as a gesture of gratitude. Up next.
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0: but the conflict then expanded beyond the vital energy corridor to include attacks on U.S. bases, regional shipping, and Gulf allies. But the recent lull has revived hopes of a return to negotiations after nearly 2 weeks of consecutive nightly U.S. bombardment. Although U.S. media reported the pause could also reflect the pressure on stockpiles of Patriot interceptors and other defensive weapons. Rising Afrobeat singer Akinde Ayodeji, better known as Ayo, has emphasized that genuine talent alone is not enough to build a lasting career in the entertainment industry. He urged upcoming creatives to prioritize quality music while remaining resilient and consistent in their pursuit of success. For many aspiring artists, the journey to recognition is filled with uncertain songs that fail to gain attention, opportunities that never come, and periods when it feels like nobody is listening. According to Ayo, good music remains the strongest foundation for every successful career in the music business. The 2026 Women's African Cup of Nations will determine the first of four African teams to qualify for the 2027 FIFA's Women's World Cup in Brazil, while two more nations will get another chance through a playoff tournament, FIFA has said. In a qualification guide published on its website on Sunday, the football body said the tournament scheduled to be held from today, the 26th of July, to the 16th of August 2026, will serve as Africa's qualifying competition for the expanded Women's World Cup. According to FIFA, 16 countries will compete at the tournament, including Nigeria. FIFA explained that the teams will be divided into four groups of four, with the top two sides from each group advancing to the quarterfinals. To end the news, a recap of the major headlines. Troops of Joint Task Force on North to West Operation Fasten Yama have rescued 48 kidnapped victims following a swift military response to a terrorist attack on Megami village in Kara Namoda local government area of Zamfara State. Kebbi State High Court Judge Justice Faruku Hassan has been abducted by suspected bandits from his residence in Buza local government area of the state. The founder of Living Faith Church, Bishop David Oyedepo, has cautioned young Nigerians against relying on sports betting as a means of achieving financial success, urging them to embrace patience and work hard instead. On the foreign scene, we brought you a report that Iran today said it has halted retaliatory attacks against U.S. allies in the Middle East after Washington stopped its strikes in the country for the past 2 nights. In sport news, you heard that the 2026 Women's African Cup of Nations will determine the first of four African teams to qualify for the 2027 FIFA Women's World Cup in Brazil, while two more nations will get another chance through a playoff tournament, FIFA has said. The news was edited by Esther Phillips and produced by Delshak Nanpan. I am Gift Azamu. You can follow us on our social media platforms at just 937 Rhythm, Instagram, X, and Facebook. Nigeria is the only country we have. Let's avoid acts that could destabilize a nation. Remember, we are one big family. Good evening and many thanks for listening.
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0: but you can't just diss and come tell man sorry. 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

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Let's talk about lovers, the show. This is your number one dating and relationship show on radio. And I'm going to start by saying, how are you doing today? How was your day? How did it go? I want to believe you had a great day, right? Because I had an amazing time, an amazing day, and it was hectic, but okay. And this is the Let's Talk About Love show. This is the first time you're tuning in. It's a pleasure meeting you. My name is Wudel Goyoma, aka Papa Wu, your dating coach and expert. And I'm here to talk about relationships. We're here to talk about love. If this is the first time you're ever tuning in, this is the first time you're hearing my voice, I tell you the truth, this is the right place. You're not going to regret listening to this amazing show. Because on this show, we talk about dating, we talk about relationship, we talk about love. We talk about husband and wife, boyfriend and girlfriend kind of relationship. We're not talking about man and man kind of relationship. Not ever, not here. All right, on this place, we talk about love, right? Are you in love? I'm going to give you a second to answer. Are you in love? Are you planning to fall in love? Or you're going through heartbreak? Or things are not just moving right? You're confused about what to do? This is the show for you. On this show, we get to dissect it. We get to talk about it. We get to iron it out. We get to sort it out. Whatever it is you're facing, whatever you're going through, I tell you the truth, this is the right place for you. Okay? Many people remain in unhealthy relationships, not because they are happy, but because they are emotionally attached. Some of them are afraid. Some are hopeful or confused, okay? You know, but I need you to understand that love is not enough. You can love someone and still be incompatible with the person. A healthy relationship also needs respect, trust, communication, safety, and mutual effort, right? Don't fall in love with the potential. Don't stay because who you believe someone will become. Look at who they are consistently today. Ask yourself, if this person never changes, can I still live happily with them? And one of the things that people miss a lot of times is, you listen to promises, not patterns. Someone keep telling you something, this is what I'm going to do, or this is who I am. But the person's behavior is completely opposite and different from what the person says. Don't forget, people, talk is cheap. I can say anything. I can keep talking. Hi, baby, you know I love you. But my action is completely different. I'm going to call you, but I never call you. I'm going to stand by you, but I'm never there when you need me. I've got your back. But you turn around and you feel alone because you're always alone. Okay? I need you to know. I will change means very little if the same behavior keeps happening. Promises show intention, but consistent action shows change. Somebody has to be able to show you change by being consistent. All right? And don't confuse chemistry with compatibility. Oh, I love him. I can feel butterflies in my stomach when I see this guy just get goosebumps. This guy has a way of getting me. Let me tell you the truth. Chemistry is not compatibility. You can love someone so much, but you're not compatible. Strong attraction doesn't automatically mean you can build a good life together. You can love someone so much, but you guys are not compatible. I've said this several times on the show. I've said it, that like a bird can love a fish, but they are not compatible. Where will they live? If they really want to stay together, where will they live? They can love, it's fine. But you know they're not compatible, right? A lot of people are loving the wrong person. I love him. I love her.

0: this girl is all I want, this man is, but then you're not compatible, you don't seem to agree, you can't coexist together. So don't confuse chemistry with compatibility. Strong attraction doesn't automatically mean you can build a good life together. Ask yourself, do we actually work well together? Can we have something smooth without wanting to choke it or each other? Sometimes you just want to choke the other. You cannot just have a simple conversation without a fight. You can't correct without the other person being defensive, angry, and all. You like the person seriously, but the person is not teachable at all. The person can never listen, never truly understand how you feel, pay attention to how you feel. Okay, don't stay because of time invested. A lot of people like, I've been here, Saudel. I've spent so many years with this guy. How will I just leave now? I've been together. Where will I start from? Am I going to go back and start looking for a boyfriend or a girlfriend at this point in my life? After giving like 5 years of my life, after giving 6 years, after giving so much of my time, I've invested so much in this relationship. Am I just going to give it up and go? You know, 5 years in a relationship doesn't mean you must sacrifice another 5 years. Because you've been there for so many years with no result, nothing to show, no ring on your finger, no promise, nothing. And you're still holding on. You're still going to waste another 5 years. When are you going to get wise? When are you going to tell yourself the truth? It's better you start, no matter how far you've gone on the wrong path. The only solution is to turn around and take the right path, or else you go further. It's going to cost you more to return. Let me give you an example. If I'm supposed to go to Bauchi, and then I take the route going to Abuja, no matter how far I go going to Abuja, right? It will never take me to Bauchi. If I go, let's assume I get to Gontu, and I realize that I've gone very far and I'm on the wrong path, I will never get it right if I keep going. And the further I go, the more expensive it will be for me to return back to Bauchi. That's how it works. So if you keep wasting your time, you're going to cost you more when you turn. The best thing to do, regardless of how far you've gone, is to turn around and come back on the right path. Right? I need you to know, past investment is not a reason to continue going in the wrong direction. Don't let fear keep you trapped. Some people stay because they fear being alone, starting again, or what will people say. Let me tell you the truth. Sometimes you need to be alone to re-strategize. And there's nothing wrong in being alone. You don't have to keep jumping from one wrong relationship to another just because you want to be in a relationship. Sometimes you need to tell yourself the truth. Sometimes you need to take a break from even dating. Sometimes you need to take a break and get yourself. Sometimes you need to take a break and get what is wrong. Sometimes you need to take a break, stop dating, and fix your life and make sure you're mature enough to jump back into it. So people cannot just stay without having a boyfriend. They can't just stay without having a girlfriend. Some ladies believe that not having a boyfriend is like, I'm not beautiful enough and I'm not good enough. You know, and sometimes you just do it because of what people will say. I want to show my friends I'm beautiful enough. Your beauty and your worth is not defined by dating. Okay? So you need to ask yourself, am I staying because this relationship is healthy or because I'm afraid to leave? Answer this question if you're listening to the show this evening. And then I need you to also understand that you need to stop trying to change someone. You can communicate, encourage and support someone, but you cannot do their emotional growth for them. They have to be ready to grow. All right, so we're going to be back after this break. Just enjoy this great song. And don't forget, we're just getting started. Stay with us.
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0: Okay, all right. I hope you enjoyed that beautiful song, Love is a Blessing. Okay, so before we play that beautiful song, and don't forget, people, it is DJ 12K holding it down here with me in the studio. An amazing DJ, one of the finest we have in the city, and I'm glad to be working with him this evening. All right, just before we played the song, I was making you understand, stop trying to change someone. All right, you can communicate, encourage, support someone, but you cannot do their emotional growth for them. You don't have the ability to change anyone. A lot of times when you see yourself trying to change someone, ask yourself, right, can I really do this? And why do I want to change an adult, someone? If that person is not trying to change for you, the person will never change. Okay, people will change because they have a conviction and all, not because you're pushy or because you want them to change. All right, and then I need you to understand that you need to learn to set boundaries. A boundary isn't about controlling someone. It is saying, if this behavior continues, I will decide what I need to do to protect myself. You have to protect yourself. You have to survive. All right, if you have weak boundaries, people will always walk over you. People will always manipulate you. Okay? All right. There are a lot of things to say, but I just have to take a break here. If you want to hear more, attend our hangouts and follow me, and you'll be able to learn much more about dating and relationship. Don't forget, this is a call-in show. You get to call to be a part of the show, and you can't just sit back and not call. Okay, someone is going through something. Things are not going the way you want them to be. You're in this relationship. You're confused about certain things. And you need someone to talk with. I'm here to talk with you. I'm here to guide you. I'm here to tell you the truth, no matter how it's going to hurt you. Sometimes the truth hurts a little bit. And sometimes the best thing to do is the hardest thing to do. You know what to do, but you need some kind of convincing. You need someone to convince you to do those things, right? And I'm here to help you to be able to do that. So you call on the number 08064641536. Okay, the number to call is 08064641536. 64641536. That's the number to call. And then you can also send messages. You're more comfortable typing and sending messages. The number to do that is 09022773806. I'll take that again. The number to send messages only, 09022773806. All right, so you call, you send your messages, and I'm here to respond to your calls. I'm here to respond to the messages. I'm here to guide you. I'm here to tell you the truth, and that's what this show is all about. We hit you with the truth. All right, don't feel like no one cares or nobody can help. I'm here, and that's what I'm here to do. Today I'm not here with my wife. I'm here all by myself, and I'm going to be doing it. Okay, shout out to, before I start responding to the calls and messages, shout out to all Quicken Youth as they start their Youth Week tomorrow. Wish them all the best and all. And then I'll be speaking on Sunday next week by 4 in the evening at Quicken Church Golden Bees. Quicken Church Golden Bees. I'm the guest. I'll be speaking on dating and relationship there, so you can catch me, you can attend if you want to, so that you can learn. Okay, it's on Sunday next week by 3 at Quicken Church Golden Bees. You can be there if you want to be impacted upon. All right, so we're going to dive right into the messages and into the calls, and we'll dive with the calls. Let's find out who our first caller for the evening is. Hello. Okay. Hello. Good evening.
1: Good evening, sir.
0: What's your name and where are you calling from?
1: My name is Patience. I'm from Lamigo Road.
0: Okay, Patience, what can I do for you this evening?
1: Okay, I actually have two boyfriends.
0: Okay.
1: So, the other one, I think he's disturbing me about marriage, and he's saying he don't have money. And he's disturbing me about, and he's disturbing me. So I told him I'm not ready for that.
0: Okay.
1: And he keep disturbing me. If I'm not ready, he'll just go and marry someone. So I was like, okay. So since what is that you want? Your company don't have money. So how are you going to take care of me? Like, because I don't understand. But the other guy is ready to support me with my school. So I don't know how to do it. I'm just I want to hear her advice so that I will know what to do.
0: Okay, first and foremost, patience before we jump into the advice, right?
1: Yeah.
0: I said first and foremost, before I advise you, right?
1: Yes.
0: I want you to know that it's wrong to double date, right?
1: Yeah.
0: Don't do to others what you don't want them to do unto you. How would you feel if you find out that your boyfriend has two girlfriends, you and another person? How would you feel? I'm sure you're not going
1: to... Although he said it's not only me. So he was telling me that it's me that he wants to get married to.
0: Okay.
1: And I'm not ready.
0: Okay. This is it, okay? If you're not ready to get married, you shouldn't get married. Nobody should force you to get married. Nobody should coerce you. He doesn't have money and he wants to marry you. The question is, how is he going to do that? It's not just getting marriage, right? You need to, you're not getting, it's not just getting married. It's actually
1: I told him about my school and he's not ready for to support me with the school. His problem is just marry. So I tell him I'm not ready because I just want to finish my school first. So the other guy is ready to support me.
0: All right, I'm going to advise you to be with a guy who is willing to support you, because the most important thing, one of the most important aspects of relationship is building each other, right? And if you're with someone who is willing to build you, I think you should tilt towards that person. But I need you to understand, I need you to get this, double dating is wrong, okay?
1: Okay, sir.
0: Focus on one person. Do you understand me?
1: All right, sir.
0: All right, so that's it.
1: Thank you.
0: You're welcome. Enjoy the rest of your evening.
1: Thank you.
0: All right. Okay, so still this is patience. You know, a lot of times it's very casual when we talk about these things these days, where people just believe I can have multiple people, I can date multiple people, I can just be with different people. It's wrong. No matter how common this is in the society, it doesn't make it right. It is still wrong. Okay, you shouldn't just jump around because you can. All right, you won't be able, as the man will. A man with one wristwatch knows what the time, but a man with two is never sure. You have to check this and compare, and you're not sure. And you won't be able to give your all double dating, all right? So let's talk to the next person calling. Hello?
2: Good evening, sir.
0: Good evening. What's your name and where are you calling from?
2: My name is Daniel. I'm calling from Greece.
0: Daniel, what can I do for you this evening?
2: Alright, I really have a serious issue with my relationship.
0: What's the challenge, sir?
2: Okay, I'm dating this girl for, this is sitting to the third month. And when we started earlier, the butterflies were there, the true love and everything, the first time thing of the relationship was clean. But during the second month, or should I say the past 3 weeks, I begin to see some issues with her, and I think in terms of her attitude towards the relationship, she has been acting so nonchalant about everything, and especially when we are chatting, we always have good terms in chatting, but recently, if we should have a conversation, she is always moody, and I'm that kind of a person that I don't hold grudges. So whatever I feel is not right, I always tell her this is this and this is how I feel. And whenever I wake up the next morning, I wake up without any grudges. That's how I live my life. So when I wake up in the morning, I always, you know, take things the way they should. But she always comes back with the mood of yesterday. And she can keep that for the whole week, being moody. And if you should ask her, she will say she doesn't have anything had, and her replies in our conversations when we are chatting, it's always moody. And I've talked to her, and she's this kind of a person that I thought we might end up together, but unfortunately I'm seeing this nonchalant attitude from her. So I don't know if this is another phase of the relationship or this is her being who she is.
0: Okay, let me ask a question. Sorry, I missed the first part. You said, how long have you been with her?
2: This is the third month.
0: Okay. This is it, Daniel, right? You sound very intelligent, and I believe you're an intelligent person, right? This is it. You meet someone, and you start dating the person. What are you actually looking for while dating? You're trying to see if you're compatible, right?
2: Yes.
0: And the mistake people make is when they start dating and they like the person, they forget that they are still dating, still learning who that person is. Do you understand? To see if you're compatible or not. So right now, this is who she is. She's showing you who she is. The question here is, if this continues, if she doesn't change, if this is her pattern, are you willing to spend your rest of your life with this person? Right? So the answer to that question will tell you if you should continue with the relationship or not. Because she's showing you who she is. All right? And your relationship shouldn't be emotionally draining for you. You can't be responsible for another person's mood all the time. People should learn to consider their partner. You're not an emotional charger that when she's low, you come and want to charge her up. Do you understand what I'm saying? So the question is clear. Do you like her like this? If she doesn't change, would you continue like this?
2: Actually, I won't continue.
0: Good. So the earlier, the better. Okay, so a lot of times, I just said it in the beginning of the show, you can love someone, but you're not compatible with the person. And you've communicated this to her, and if she's not willing to do anything about it, I will advise you find someone who matches your energy. I know there are times that people moods will swing here once or twice, but it shouldn't be consistent like a whole week. Someone is in the same mood. Okay? That shouldn't be the case.
2: Okay. But I want to put it this way, because I'm that kind of a person that whenever I enter a relationship, I don't always turn back to it at all. So I just want to be a little bit fair enough if it is allowed, because maybe I want to see, maybe she might turn around. Should I give her the benefit of doubt to see maybe if she might turn around to, you know, fix things? Because I know sometimes some people take time in fixing their lives and then fixing or coming into somebody's life and then doing what they have not been doing in their previous life. So do you think I should give her for the benefit of doubt some time to see if she might adjust to whatever the complaint might have against her?
0: Okay, let me explain this. What's her response to your complaint? Whenever you talk to her about this, what's her response?
2: Okay, let me give you a scenario. I traveled, I think was it last 2 weeks, I was on a journey. And throughout, the day before the journey, I have a little issue. So when I wake up, like I said, I forget about everything. I told her this is how I feel and then I let it go. So she woke up the next morning being moody, and we've been chatting throughout the journey. But we were supposed, because I was coming back to Jos, and we were supposed to meet. But unfortunately, I got busy and got involved, and we left earlier. So when I was going back, I thought maybe if normally it's supposed to be that if I should reach it, if it's evening, she should at least ask me how was the journey and this and that. She should put a call through. But our communication ceased, I think, during the journey. And she didn't send a text, she didn't call me, she didn't do anything till the next day, around in the morning, I think almost 3:11, when I called her. She didn't even ask me how was the journey. And I decided to call her, I matched the energy. And we've just been chatting, and the chatting was just plain. So it was on Wednesday when I pulled out everything, I told her how I was feeling throughout the week and why I was moody. And then her response was that she was moody because I was moody. And I asked, okay, so if I am wrong in this particular, if I did something wrong to you, don't you think that it didn't fit for you to correct me, or you should call my attention so that I'll be able to fix it? And the response she could give me was that she doesn't know. So I asked her, okay, what was the problem that you think I did that made you react this way? And then she said she can't remember. And I asked her, I said, okay, so will it continue this way, that if I should do anything wrong to you and then you will decide to mask the change instead of calling my attention to correction? She said she even forget what I did. So since that time, I just felt like she's just been there because of the attention I always give her and then the love. But then I was still thinking, if I'm the one over exaggerating everything, the thing is just, or it's just the face of the relationship.
0: Okay. Okay. Can I ask you another question?
2: Yes, sir.
0: What are you benefiting from this relationship?
2: Well, actually, what kept me in the relationship was the love we had when we started. That's just it.
0: When you say love, what are you getting? How is she loving you?
2: Just conversations and nothing else.
0: Oh, okay. All right. I want to advise you just study, right?
2: Yes.
0: Study her and be very honest to yourself, okay?
2: Yes.
0: Study her and be very honest with yourself. If this is persistent, then you know that this is a problem that will not change. Do you get? Yeah.
2: Okay.
0: All right, so that's it. Thank you for calling, Daniel. Enjoy the rest of your evening.
2: Thank you very much.
0: You're welcome. All right. We're still on the show. Let's talk about love. Whatever it is you're going through, we're here for you. And let's talk about it. Let's see how we can solve these challenges and fix it. Okay? Let's talk to the next person. Don't forget the number to call is 080-6464-1536. I'll take that again. The number to call is 080-6464-1536. And I'm going to say honest communication is very important in any and every relationship. You should be able to tell yourself the truth and tell your partner the truth, okay? And you should be able to hold yourself accountable. But your accountability matters. If your partner says, I'm not comfortable with this, most of the times, listen, pay attention to what that person is saying. Don't be defensive. Don't be angry. Even if you feel the person is wrong, listen and understand what the person is trying to say, okay? Listen and understand what the person is trying to say. If the person feels something is wrong, listen and try to understand where the person is coming through. A lot of people are so much in a hurry to just disagree. Hello?
3: Hello, good evening, sir.
0: Good evening. What's your name and where are you calling from?
3: My name is Dadu.
0: Say that again. Your name is?
3: Dadu. Coming from Kidmada.
0: Okay. Mr. Dadu, what can I do for this evening?
3: I did challenge to my relationship with my girlfriend.
0: What was the challenge, sir?
3: I get problem with her. I'm going out with her. If my girlfriend and I know how we love each other. Nothing like problem, nothing. I mean, she knows anything for me. But the girl, she has money. She have plenty money. Me, I don't have money like her. But she need to use me to control me as if I didn't move. But me, I don't like it. I can't see the way she behaves. I don't like the way she behaves. I come from one girl. That girl where I friend her, she's very calm, she's very gentle. Anything like her, she always accept. Maybe too ugly with me. But that one, she used to show me she gave money, she gave class. I see the way she behaves. I say, no, I'm not going to go in this relationship. I say, okay. No, well, I can't go out with that one. That one. If the first one where a friend, she call me for phone, she will start ugly. I say, why would they call me? I would say, what is my side? What's wrong with you? Why do you always ask me this person? I don't like it. She would tell me, she don't like anybody to call me. I say, no, be like that, mama. Don't be like that. Then they do something. Calm down. I know what I'm doing. She would start spark. She would pick the call. Who they call me? I say, man, if you don't like the people to call me, I'd already enter. Because I say, mama, calm down. We never marry. Why is she ask like this? She will ask me, what am I fine? What thing I need? I will say, mama, don't worry. I don't like anything because I need peace. I feel like anything will go hurt. I will say, okay, this should be the case. Mama, the way they behave, I can't be in the bar. They will call me, go to the call. I don't like her. Respect yourself, respect each. Don't like it. Other people could be wrong. But he needs to keep my home. I said, okay. Come on, she continue doing this, me and you will get issue. If you're not that one, if I deal with that one, the different way a friend that first, she call me. If I deal with those, what's so come one way a friend that last? She go say, daddy, pick your call. I go pick the call to her parents and go talk. But I love that one. We are come friend that for the second, maybe the first one, the second one. Because that one, she's very calm. But she's not working, but she's very, very calm. But that one, she came on, she is working. Goes through ash. I don't like it. I don't know why. I'm confused. I don't know how we're going to start doing this.
0: Okay, first and foremost, I want you to understand that double dating is wrong. You shouldn't be dating two women at the same time. Is that okay?
3: Yes, sir.
0: Because you will not want anybody to do that to you. So it's wrong. That's one. Number two, if you're not compatible with the first one and then you find someone who you're compatible with, why would you still be holding on to the first one? That first one obviously is not someone that gives you peace. So why are you still holding on to her? Do you understand? And sometimes you need to have discipline and sacrifice certain things for your self-respect. If you keep wanting to take from someone who doesn't respect you, definitely you're going to be disrespected. So it comes with sacrifice, okay? So my advice to you is to end things with that first girl and then focus on this one that respects you and wants to be with you. Is that okay?
3: Okay, sir.
0: So that's it.
3: Thank you, sir.
0: You're welcome. Enjoy the rest of your evening. Okay. All right. I just quickly need to say this, okay? As a man, even women, but this time around I'm talking to the men listening to the show. You have to make sacrifices sometimes to stamp your authority in certain things. There are things you have to learn to say no to. There are things you have to learn not to take. The truth of the issue is, there are times that some men sell their respect because of certain benefits they get. They don't know how to put their foot to the ground and say no. Let me say in a word that will convey my message. As a man, if you get caught, a lot of times you're going to be disrespected. That's the truth. You have to learn to say no. If you go as a gold digger, getting a woman to do certain things for you, you just keep taking. I tell you the truth, very few women will be able to give you like that and still respect you. And a lot of times, you know, there are anything that is given to you with disrespect, learn to say no to it. Sometimes you need to learn to starve, just go. But if you say you have to take, by all means, you're setting yourself up for disrespect. I've seen instances where men are with certain women that they shouldn't be with. You see the way the woman treats them. You see the way she talks to them. You see the way she disrespects them. But they are there because of survival. See, you can survive outside of this woman. You can actually survive outside of this woman. You're selling your birthright. And then you're reducing yourself and it's affecting your self-esteem. And let me tell you, the lesser you feel as a man, the less ability you have to go out there and even hustle. You need to have the right atmosphere, the right energy to go out there and hustle. But if you keep selling yourself low just because of certain benefits with certain women, you're not helping yourself. You might think you're trying to survive. My brother, you're going to be very, very frustrated. I've seen this play out in so many homes. There are homes that I go to visit. The moment you enter, you can tell something is wrong with the dynamic of the relationship in this house. You see the way the woman talks to the man. You see the way the woman, you see how careful the man is saying things. You see how the man is not sure if he should say this or not. He's trying to get permission from the woman before he does certain things. And most of the times, if you look at it, you know that the woman is the breadwinner of that home. The woman is the sole provider. And if you put yourself in that kind of situation, my brother, it's a difficult place to be for a man. Very, very few. There are amazing women out there, very few of them, who can be able to take that kind of responsibility and still respect the man. Most men will not. They will resent you eventually. That's how this works. They will resent you eventually. If you see them still keeping you, it's because of certain things. Resentment will set in. talk to you with disrespect and do so many other things in that kind of situation. Let's talk to the next person calling. Hello. Good evening. What's your name and where you're calling from? Can you please turn down the volume of your radio set? Okay. If you're calling, turn down the volume of your radio set so that we don't get to get this awkward sound. It doesn't get us to talk with you. And if you don't do that, we'll have to end the call so that we will not accommodate that noise, okay? Hello?
4: Hello, good evening, sir.
0: Can you turn down the volume of your radio set, please?
4: Yes, sir. Good evening, sir.
0: Good evening. What's your name and where you're calling from?
4: My name is Gabriel. I'm calling for Abadjoa.
0: Okay, Mr. Gabriel, what can I do for you this evening?
4: Hey, I asked you to my wife.
0: What's the challenge, sir?
4: Huh?
0: What's the challenge with your wife?
4: She just
0: gave
4: away. Nothing.
0: Sorry,
4: I can't.
0: Sorry, say that again.
4: I married my wife. 14 years now. Just let
0: you married your wife for more than 14 years.
4: Yes.
0: And then she left.
4: Yes, sir.
0: Why did she leave?
4: Just like that.
0: Just like that, she left.
4: Yes.
0: Have you spoken to her since she left?
4: I spoke to her. Oh, both my mother and they talked to her.
0: What did she tell you? What's her reason for leaving?
4: So just
0: she sells akara on the main road.
4: Yes.
0: That's not the problem. What I'm asking is, why did she leave you? What did she say? What did you do to her? What's her reason for leaving?
4: So I talked to her as
0: okay, maybe we should talk. Wait till be her reason. Wait till you do. If people ask her why you leave your husband, wait till she dey talk.
4: Hello?
0: You dey hear me?
4: I hear you.
0: If people ask her, say why she leave her husband, wait till she dey talk.
4: So I leave it up to her. You know, they will come back. You go think that.
0: You know they answer my question. I want to understand what make her leave. Because woman no go just pack her things, just go like that. It get reason where she they give, okay? So what be the reason? What she they tell people say happen, we make her leave?
4: No.
0: Now what you supposed find out be that now? You no go just say she come back. What make her leave in the first place? Again, what happen, we make her leave? I don't say she did right. She no did right, but waiting be the thing where she dey talk, because now there you go fit address the issue. No be make she just come back. Now why she leave in the first place? Do you understand?
4: I understand.
0: So you suppose find out from her. Waiting she dey tell people where make her come out from her marriage. Waiting be the reason. Waiting happen. Waiting you do her, or waiting she dey look for. Once you are able to find the reason, she tell you waiting make her waka. Then you go first analyze her. Now true she talk been a lie. If there's something where you dey do, we make her come out. Then you go stop to the do that thing. You go back, go talk to your wife. Tell her, say, this is why they do, I beg. Are they sorry? I want to make you come back. I no go do them again. But if what she talk may be true.
4: I never talk to them. We don't beg her.
0: I know hear what you talk. Wait till when I talk.
4: Sorry, say you go come back.
0: Say she go come back.
4: There's never an idea she go come back.
0: But she don't know the day when she go come back.
4: Yes, sir.
0: Now who talked to her? Now you and who talked to her?
4: My mother and then my uncle. My father must talk to them.
0: Okay, wait till she tell them, say make her come out from the marriage. Sorry, I don't hear you, you say? She don't tire to the stay for her husband house.
4: Yes.
0: Wait till make her tire.
4: I don't know. This is where they follow bad friends.
0: Should they follow bad friends?
4: Hello?
0: Sorry, that was a drop call. See, Mr. Gabriel, call me back, okay? But then, when you're calling, turn down the volume of your radio set. Don't put your phone on speaker so that I can get to hear you clearly, okay? Because we need to find out why she left. You know, a lot of times, let me explain this. There's one time I was in the center of a reconciliation between this couple, right? And the man offended the woman. The man does so many things wrong. And then they had this council of people sitting down to settle the issue. And everybody was more like, the woman should go back. The woman should go back. And I told them, it's not about the woman going back. Let's pay attention to what this woman is saying. The woman has a complaint. She's saying this man is doing this, this man is doing that. So why are we all just saying she should go back without addressing the reason why she left? Right? We now brought up the issues. The woman said this about you. She said that. She said you come back home late. She says you do this, you do that. So are you willing to stop these things for her to come back? Because you need to stop these things. What the woman is accusing you for, all the things you're doing are wrong. So as a man, are you willing to stop these things? And everybody in the room was quiet. And I told them, you're all just interested in her going back. Right? She should just go back. She should go back to what? This is the man sitting right here in front of us. And he's doing this to this woman. Nobody is saying, stop doing this. Everybody's just saying she should go back. And if you want her to go back, this woman is your wife. Talk to her. Win her over. Convince her. Then you can bring your people to talk. And then she comes back. But you can't just make her people to force her back as though she doesn't have a say. As though she's not a human with her own right to decide anything she wants for herself. You can't force anybody to be with you. You can't force anyone to stay with you. People should stay with you because they want to stay with you. Okay? But here in this part of the world, people are more interested is don't bring shame to us, don't break this marriage, and all that. That's why people stay and die. I'm against divorce, I'm against separation, but let's learn to tell people the truth. And let's not be emotional and sentimental because this person is my relative or because this person is my brother.

0: not saying most times it's the man's fault and all that. That's not even what I'm talking about, okay? But let's learn to listen and understand the real problem and address the real problem, not just go back. It doesn't work that way. Let's talk to the next person. Hello.
1: Yeah, good evening, sir.
0: Good evening. What's your name and where are you calling from?
1: I'm Kadman Kefas from Mangu.
0: Okay, Mr. Kefas, what can I do for you this evening?
1: Actually, I want to appreciate your effort. Your dream, the praise.
0: Thank you so much.
1: I'm happily married. My marriage is happy due to your advice I always had on radio.
0: Thank you so much, Mr. Kefas.
1: Seriously, you are a good mentor. I really appreciate you.
0: Thank you so much for...
1: My contribution to the person that was complaining about his girlfriend is that one thing with life is that you cannot burn yourself to keep others warm. No one can ever satisfy humanity. The only thing you can do is that you play your part and leave the rest.
0: I agree with you, sir.
1: Yeah. So you can never satisfy humanity. Just play your part and leave the rest.
0: I agree with you 100%.
1: God bless you abundantly.
0: Amen. God bless you too.
1: Thank you, sir.
0: You're welcome.
1: Yes, sir.
0: All right.
1: Bye bye. All right. My regards to our lovely wife.
0: She'll be here. Thank you so much.
1: Thank you, sir.
0: All right. You're welcome. All right. Bye, Mr. Kefas. Okay, guys. Kefas said something key, and that was thick. You can't bond yourself to keep someone else warm. You can't bond. If you're trying to keep someone warm, you can burn out. You can burn until you're burn out. So thank you, Kefas, for dropping that. Okay, in as much as you want to keep someone warm, you deserve to be preserved too, so you don't get burnt out at the end of the day. So let's talk to the next person calling. Okay, that was a drop call. Call back so that we can respond to you. Hello.
2: Hello.
0: Good evening.
2: Good evening.
0: What's your name and where are you calling from?
2: I am Samson Peter. I'm calling from Zalbu.
0: Sorry, I didn't get your name. Can you say it again?
2: Hello, sir.
0: Hello, sorry, I didn't get your name. Can you please say that again?
2: I am Samson Peter. I'm calling from
0: Zalbu. Okay, Mr. Samson Peter, what can I do for you this evening?
2: Yes, Samson Peter.
0: Sorry? Hello? Yes, go ahead, Mr. Samson. I can hear you. Hello?
2: I can
0: hear you, Mr. Samson. Go ahead. Okay, that was a drop call back so that we can attend to you. When you're calling, I've said this several and I'll keep saying it. Don't put your phone on speaker and turn down the volume of your radio set, okay? Hello? Hello? If you can hear me, can you please respond? Hello? Okay, that was another drop call. Call back so that we can get to respond to you. Okay? Don't forget the number to call is 08064641536. Hello?
3: Hello?
0: Good evening.
3: How are you?
0: I'm fine, thank you. How are you?
3: How are your family?
0: My family is doing very fine.
3: I'm Relwan from Marabonkushi.
0: Relwan, how are you now?
3: Very fine, Sahudin.
0: Nice to hear from you.
3: Yes, it's very good, Sahudin. I wish you long life.
0: Amen.
3: I got into a program that when it came back, when you the curtain days, I was late in the key. Wonder why I think that if you can't get a worker on the lady. As a mumaza, Munada Masala.
0: I'm not going to be able to do it.
3: To kishi kuma yana ta musu to me na musun shi
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0: 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I just feel I need to say this because someone needs to hear this in Hausa. All right, let's talk to the next person calling. Hello? Hello? Hello? Can you kindly respond? Okay, that was a drop call, call back, okay? Hello?
1: Good evening.
0: Good evening, Anenche. How are you doing today?
1: Fine, how is work?
0: Work is very fine. How is yours?
1: Yeah,
0: Anenche, coming from Yeah, Anenche, I know your voice. So what can I do for Anenche this evening?
1: I want to comment pertaining to the other lady that called that she have two girlfriends and the other guy wants to marry her. That I heard that, like, the guy is not working.
0: That the guy doesn't have money.
1: But he's working now.
0: She didn't mention that. We didn't ask her that. She just said he doesn't have money to marry her or he wants to marry her.
1: You see, you know that he doesn't have. If you are not working, you cannot marry. Because if you marry someone and he's not working, I don't know how you are going to feed the wife.
0: Yes.
1: But the issue of that, she's saying that, okay, she wants business to reach with that.
0: Yes.
1: You see, you don't marry someone. Marry him because you love him, or marry him because he has good character. Maybe what she's thinking now, the guy doesn't, maybe the guy is not rich. They have to marry him. Don't do it, let her not do what she will regret tomorrow. If she knows that she loves that guy, let her just go ahead and marry him because that guy loves her and I think he wants to marry her. You cannot marry someone that is not working. If you marry someone that is not working, how many people are going to keep your husband? At least, if he's working or he's doing business, it's different. But you cannot marry someone that is not into business and he's not doing anything. Just sitting at home, doing nothing. You're not into business, you're not doing any work. If you want to marry, how are you going to keep your wife? But for her to say that, that's not California. That means she's looking for somebody that maybe if she wants to marry her, she's looking for somebody that is rich.
0: Alright, thank you so much for that contribution, Anenche. Enjoy the rest of your evening. Alright, for those of you that don't really get what Anenche is saying, Anenche is saying the guy should at least be walking, right? The person doesn't have to be wealthy at this point, but the person should be walking. The person should be able to have something to feed the family, something that can meet the family needs, but God who gives wealth, once the person is determined, the person is hardworking, and all wealth will come. All right, let's talk to the next person calling. Hello.
2: Good evening, sir.
0: Good evening. What's your name and where you calling from?
2: My name is Joy.
0: Okay, Joy, what can I do for you this evening?
2: Okay. I have a boyfriend.
0: Okay.
2: But he keep on comparing me to his ex-girlfriend.
0: Okay.
2: There's something that he told me. That he has two of us and he's doing things with another. I don't understand that kind of thing.
0: Okay, he has two of you and he's doing teeny tanana.
2: Yeah.
0: Okay. What don't
2: and
0: you
2: mean, like having an argument about it? So
0: what's the argument? What's argument? This is very simple.
2: Why is he keeping comparing me to his wife's girlfriend? This is what they bought for him, this is what they give to him. And he says for now just two of us. And he's doing
0: to me.
2: Okay.
0: Let me explain to you what I get from what you're saying. Right? what the guy is telling you is, I have two of you, and I'm doing tinini tanana, and at the end of the day, the one that, you know, tinini tanana, because we can go to Maria, baby, na sokoto me, and cause, like, the last person, cause that means I'm choosing that person. That's what it means, right? But the deeper meaning to this is, when a man wants to stir up your jealousy, when a man wants to make you fight for him unnecessarily, he will always pitch you against another woman. And if you're not careful, you naturally begin to fight without even knowing. Because a lot of women are jealous of other women being with a man. Are you understanding me? So he's subconsciously triggering you and making you jealous so that you can fight more for him. And that is a wrong thing he's doing to you. Do you get? Nobody should ever pitch you against another person. If he really wants to be with the other person, if he's comparing with you with the another person, he should go ahead and be with that other person. Okay?
2: Okay, because he normally goes out to the late night, right? So I always complain about you. Then he says that if I doesn't have confidence about you, he, then I'll keep on hurting myself.
0: So much arrogance. So much arrogance from that guy. I don't like what he's doing to you. That's a very trick that players use, and he's playing with your head. If you're not comfortable with anything, please leave. If you're not comfortable with anything, please leave. Don't ever be a second fiddle to anybody. If a man is pitching you against another person, he should be with the other person. Do you understand? Don't ever be with anyone that compares you with other person. Don't ever, just be yourself unapologetically. Be authentic. Be who you are. If he wants to be with the other person, he should go ahead and be with the other person. But most girls who are jealous, who are insecure in so many ways, will begin to fight to impress unnecessarily. And that's what most guys want. When they begin to bring another girl into the picture, they want to stir up jealousy. They want you to begin to fight to keep them. And they want to reduce you and make you feel you're not it. Don't ever let anyone do that to you. So that's it. Thank you for calling. Enjoy the rest of your evening. Joy. All right. I want to believe someone is also learning from this. Once a man, anybody, begins to pitch you again with another person, just leave. Not just women now, even guys. I remember one time I have a friend back then, a long time ago. I think he was in the university then. And he had this girlfriend. He has this girlfriend who is seeing another guy. And she's always pitching him against the other guy. You know, this guy was beginning to lose himself. Because he's this kind of person that wants to win by all means. You know, there are men who will always want to be on the top and all. So this guy was doing everything to outdo the other guy. And the lady knows his kind of person. So she was using it to manipulate him. So she keeps talking about the other guy. She make him feel like the other guy is doing that for her. And this guy will want to do more. This guy will want to outdo the other guy. And this guy was just playing with his head. So one time he came to me and he said, this is the problem. He was complaining bitterly about the girl and the other guy. So I now told him something. I said, bro, have you forgotten who you are? Go look at yourself in the mirror. Do you know who you are? How would you allow this girl to pitch you up with this other guy? Why did you place yourself in that position? Let the other guy win. There are situations where you don't need to fight. If you have to pitch me against the other person, let the other person win. I'm not interested. I won't be that guy. So I told my friend, don't be that other guy. Let her go. Let her be with the other guy. Let her enjoy. Let her just stay with the other guy. You don't have to be the guy who, you know, and he got the message and he was able to leave. It was difficult because, man, it was hard for this guy to leave. But at the end of the day, he left. Ladies and gentlemen, this girl came begging. This guy came pushing. This girl melted. But it didn't work. He left for good. You know. So sometimes don't just let anybody pitch you up against another person. Let's talk to the next person calling. Hello.
3: Yes, hello, good evening and most special greetings, sir. Who there?
0: Good evening. What's your name, sir? Where are you calling from?
3: Yes, my name is Mr. Chidi. I am calling from Spark Pension in Daringua.
0: Okay, Mr. Chidi, nice to hear from you. What can I do for you today?
3: Yeah, please, I just have one request to make from you, please. I'm not married though, I'm single.
0: Okay, what's the request, sir?
3: I don't know if I can get your WhatsApp contact number, please, sir, would it?
0: Okay, you want my WhatsApp contact number?
3: Yes.
0: Okay, we're going to see what we can do, and I'll send out to you, okay?
3: Oh, can you call it out now? Let me scribble it down.
0: I won't be able to do that. I'm calling my personal number to everybody. I won't do that, okay? Yes. All right.
3: Okay. So that's send my regards to your lovely wife.
0: She'll get to here. I'll chat to you up. Is that okay?
3: Okay.
0: Thank you for calling. Enjoy the rest of your evening.
3: Have a nice day too. Thank you very much.
0: You too. All right. Don't forget, people, like I said, you can send your messages to the number 09022773806. Okay, SMS only on this number 09022773806. When I say this, some people will still call the number. Don't call, I won't pick. Just messages. I won't pick calls on this number. Not now, not ever. So just send your messages, okay? Let's talk to the next person before we respond to the messages. Hello.
4: Good evening.
0: What's your name and where you're calling from?
4: Yes, sir. I'm Suka by name. I'm from Mangu.
0: Okay, Mr. Suka, what can I do for you today?
4: Yes, sir. I even did the first time caller.
0: Okay.
4: You are my good mentor. So I've been listening to you for anytime. Wait, I'm going to listen to you. And your program is very, very nice. Very correctly.
0: Thank you so much, sir.
4: Yeah, I have one challenge with my family. I have married and I have two kids. Yeah, one challenge I'm having with the family. Any moment I try to explain to her, she will not understand. Mm. And I don't know what to do in this case. But can you imagine when you have two kids and you are the backbone of that house, you walk throughout the day, you bring food for her, you bring everything for her, it's not working. And then for her to cook food in the house, the problem. Could you imagine almost getting to turn now? The children are not eating.
0: Mm-mm.
4: So in this case, you keep on telling somebody to adjust up and down. But what kind of life is this? How can we advise somebody? You know,
0: okay,
4: as a man, you know, at least when you have kids like this, you're supposed to eat before you sleep.
0: True.
4: Now they are not eating and they are great now without eating. So in this case, now you need proper as a woman.
0: No, it is not proper at all. We all know it's not proper, right? We all know it's not proper.
4: Yeah.
0: But what's her reason? Why is she not cooking? What's she telling you?
4: There is no reason from what happened. Today is Sunday. There's no any work. Today is Sunday. You only go to church and come back. You know, there's no any work. Even though she has that business, but that business we don't operate on Sunday. It was only from Monday to Saturday.
0: Okay.
4: So, but at least, and this time around, children have to eat and flesh.
0: Okay. The thing here is,
4: Another thing that if you're talking to your wife, she's supposed to say sorry. You talk, she won't even say sorry at all. And so it's so provoking as a man, you know?
0: I understand what you're saying. Who does your wife listen to? Who does she listen to? Who does your wife listen to? Does she have a parent? Is there an uncle? Is there somebody that can talk to her?
4: Yeah, she has. She has, sir.
0: So, have you spoken to the person to talk to her concerning this issue?
4: I've been enjoying keeping myself there. Sometimes I'll just keep by, sometimes I'll just come and sleep. You know, I'll go to the fire, sometimes I'll put my radio, I'll control the listening, and then I forget about I just try to manage myself and control myself. I've never spoken to anybody.
0: Okay, but is this something that you can continue to manage and control?
4: If she will change at all, I will continue to manage her. But you know, sometimes you will not change. That's where she will now carry your mind. She will drop it yourself somewhere.
0: Hmm. Because I think you people need to talk to someone. You know, sometimes when you're talking, the person can get very defensive. But when there's a third party explaining to the person gets to see it differently, okay?
4: Yeah.
0: So I'm going to advise you to get somebody who can talk to both of you on this issue.
4: Okay,
0: preferably somebody from her own side. Yes, so that it don't look like the person is supporting you. Get someone from her own side, because this is a very simple thing. Sometimes she needs maybe an older person to tell her, this is not how marriage is. Somebody who can actually tell her the truth, okay?
4: Thank you, sir.
0: So that's it.
4: I will, sir. Thank you, gentlemen. My regards to the wife, sir.
0: Sure, thank you. I enjoy the rest of your evening.
4: Okay, thank you, sir.
0: All right. Okay, so before I respond to the messages, I just need to say this, okay? You see, if you're married and you're not willing and ready to accept correction, you're heading for disaster. A lot of times I see married people, when you do something wrong and your partner is trying to correct you, instead of you to hear what the person is saying, you would now turn the thing and begin to accuse the person of something else. Let me give an example. Let's say someone is saying, why didn't you cook, right? Instead of you to now give a reason why you didn't cook, you'll now be like, so is that why you're shouting? Is that why you're raising your voice? You've completely deflected from the issue to how the person is telling you. Or you bring up another thing. You will not take responsibility and say, and like, oh, I didn't cook, or I didn't do this, and it's hurting my partner. Why didn't I do this? And this particular act is hurting my partner. How do I address this issue? No, some people hate to take accountability. Zero accountability. They can never be wrong. It has to be the other person. You know, a lot of times people feel that if I accept that I'm wrong, it means something is wrong with me, and nothing is wrong with me, so it's not my fault. But you know, it's your fault. It's your fault. So if the person is talking, listen and understand what the person is saying. And if you need to apologize, apologize. I'm very sorry. I did this and it's making you feel this way. Let me give you an example. A man who goes out and comes back late and his wife is complaining, please, I'm not comfortable that you go out and you come back late. We're in very crazy times these days. If you go out, I'm worried. Something can happen to you. If you go out, it's just me here. I feel alone. I don't feel protected. I don't feel safe. And she starts complaining to you. Instead of you to listen and get what she's saying, your problem is, are you my father? Are you the owner of this house? I'm the man. I can do what I want to do. And there's one terrible thing I see people do these days. Men believe that there are things that they can do and the woman cannot do. I'm the man, so I'm permitted to do this. So you shouldn't do this. If I do it, just take it. That's very funny. I see this happening severally. See, do unto others what you want others to do unto you. Because she's a woman doesn't make her less of a human being. Because she's a woman doesn't mean she doesn't feel. Because she's a woman doesn't mean she's less. What's wrong with you? What's wrong with you? What makes you think that because you're a man? And I know recently I was talking to, I want to remember exactly, there was a cop, I was addressing an issue. And the guy was like, if I do it, does that mean she should also do it? Me, I'm a man, I can do it. She should not do it. I said, Oga, what give you the right to think you can do it? And I'm not, the women are listening to me now. I'm not giving you the right now to God and say, because your husband did it, me, I will do it. Because I would have said, no, that's not what I'm saying. That's at all. That's not what I'm saying. Okay, don't go and misquote me. Don't go and misunderstand what I'm saying. As a wife, you have to be submissive. You have to be obedient. You have to be respectful to your husband and all. I'm just talking to the men now. Treat your wife better. Pay attention to how she feels. If she's complaining about something, take it seriously. Consider how she feels. And to the woman out there, if your man is talking to you about something, don't begin to manipulate with tears, or you begin to give silent treatment, or you just withdraw because they are correcting you, or you begin to make a big deal. You're not listening. You know, the truth of the issue is, you always have to keep talking to each other. There's no better person to tell you the truth than your partner. And if you're manipulative and you stop your partner from telling you the truth, let me give you an example. If your partner corrects you today and you won't listen, you get defensive, you give the silent treatment, or you get aggressive, or you don't do the things you're supposed to do to punish the person for talking to you, what you're doing is you're training the person to keep quiet. And when your partner doesn't tell you the truth, I tell you, that marriage or that relationship is heading for the rocks. You're going to hit the brick and that relationship will break. So if you care about your relationship, please listen to your partner's complaint and all, okay? So I'm going to take the messages that we have today. If you know you've sent a message, just stay put and listen to this, okay? We have a couple of them here. So I'm going to start with the first one that was sent today. This one says, good evening, sir. How are you and the family? More grace to carry on with the good work. Miss Bulus Esther Uhuman, your regular listener of the program. Thank you so much, Miss Bulus Esther Uhuman, for the words of encouragement, and thank you for always listening to the show. Right, this one says, good evening, sir. Happy Sunday. How was your day? Longest time. I'm happy to be in the show today. This is MJ from Tudumwada. Thank you so much, MJ, for listening. I know, okay. If you want to send a message, you can send it to the number 090-22-77-3806. I'll take that again. 090-22-77-3806. This one says, good evening, sir and ma. This is my phone number to Enenche, Julie Joe from Bukuru. Julie is serious about Enenche. Enenche, if you're listening to the show, Julie sent in her number and she wants to connect with you. So I'll send you the number, okay? And actually, I'm going to send you the number. Don't blow this. Don't blow it. This one says, good evening, sir. I'm David Yashim from Urua, Bukuru. I'm searching. You can share my number on air. I love the show. I will not do that. I will not do that. Yeah, I mean, if you remember, there was one time that we shared a number like that over matchmaking. One particular guy, one guy. Was dating all the girls, was just meeting different girls. We didn't even realize it was the same guy until one lady noticed and all that, and she called my attention to it. So I'm not going to be doing matchmaking on radio so that someone will not take advantage of someone. I'm not be the one to connect you to go and cheat another person. This one says, good evening, sir. I met my husband in Lagos and we've been married for 4 years now. We have 2 kids and we are in Jos now. I just discovered that he has a wife with 2 kids. Before we got married, I asked him, but he denied that he's single. It's 2 years now that we relocated here in Jos. He doesn't pass night here in my place. He doesn't care about me. The only thing he does is giving me money for food. That's all. Please, I need your advice. Mercy from Laura. Mercy. Okay, there's a lot to say about this. You know, a lot of times you know, there's breach of contract, right? Marriage is a contract. It's an agreement. You're coming to take a vow. We want to assume that both of you were transparent and you told yourself the truth. But when we come to realize that you've lied to the other person, you've already breached the contract because it was built on lies. When the person doesn't come out to tell you the truth, it's on lies. But the unfortunate thing is you're already married and you have children for him. So we have to be able to sort this out. She's the one sending the message. Your problem is deeper. It's deeper than I can just tell you to do this or to leave or to do that. No. Okay, he does what he needs to do. He gives food, he provides, but he's hardly available, right? In those other aspects. So you need a proper counselor. Both of you need counseling. But first it's you and then him. So we'll see what we can do about this. The truth is, I've been very, very, very, very busy. That's why we've not had our hangout this month. But hopefully, by God's grace, we'll have hangout next month. Okay, I just pray that I'll be able to clear everything that's on my table and then we can have hangout. I need you to understand that just like I'm advising you, just like I'm saying the men should do this, I have to outside. I'll also go out there and provide for my family and do the things I need to do as a man. And so some of these things can be very demanding and all that, okay? So this one says, good evening, sir. I have a boyfriend. We've been dating for more than 10 years. And he's always asking me for money and never talking about marriage. I'm tired and don't know what to do. Blessing from Alhiri. Blessing, this is it. Let me quickly say this. So all my sisters who are desperately wanting to marry, first, there's nothing wrong with how you feel, okay? I need you to know that. Don't deny it. Don't lie. I know people who want something, but they will act like they don't want it. They will deny it because they don't want to look like they don't have what they want. There are people that are so arrogant. How can I be? I don't like, you know. But we know. But your pattern is saying you're desperate about this, right? So my sister is saying she was dating this guy for 10 years. He keeps taking her money. You see, there are guys out there who are scavengers. They prey on your desperateness. They watch you. They see your pattern. And they know you're desperate. Let me tell you guys, I can go through your profile and tell if you're desperate or not. There are girls who are constantly talking about men. All they post is men. You barely know what they do. You just know that they talk about men on their status. They're posting relationship is this relationship. Men
5: prey on you, and they go on for social media, they see your age, they'll be like, okay, this girl is 30 something, maybe she's desperate. They'll go on you, they begin to take your money. You see, any guy who approaches you and the first thing he does is to begin to ask you for money, it's a sign to tell you that the guy doesn't really like you, because men generally will hide. If a man comes to you, he doesn't want you to see his weakness. A man who likes you will put his best foot forward. He will want to impress you. He will want to cover up if he doesn't have something. But a man who comes and the first thing is he's telling you about one contract that is not working, he's telling you about one thing he's trying to do that is not working, that man wants to play you, my sister. There's a pattern. But a lot of times, because you're desperate, you will not listen to me until they go and cheat you. You will not tell yourself the truth. You just see a guy will come and he'll look. You know, these guys know how to package. He'll have some fine looking kaftan like this. This kind of guys, they always wear kaftan like comrades. And they look clean in a particular way. But you can't point to the work that they are doing. You see, the guy is not doing anything. He's all, he tell he's a contractor. He tell he's doing, he doesn't have an office. There's nowhere he goes to. There's no business. There's no address. There's nothing. You can tell. He just has sweet mouth and sweet promises. So he comes, you're doing okay, you have a job, but you don't have a man because you can't marry yourself. Your other areas of your life are working, but not marriage. So the guy comes in and sweet talk you. And you begin to imagine yourself with the guy down walking down the aisle because he looks the path. And you want to pepper them. You want to pepper all those your friends that think you will not marry. You want to show them you too, you're beautiful. There are so many things going on in your mind. There are so many areas of your life you need to work on, but you're not working on those areas. So that insecurity will push you into being very desperate. So before you know it, you want to support the man because you want to build him. You want him to be the man. You want him to be the husband. But this guy is never ready to marry. He didn't even come to marry you. He's a leech. He's just there to suck and take from you. And you don't even realize this. It's a pattern that I see all the time. This is an old pattern. They go on social media, they study your post, they look at your age, they look at you, they know. So you accept first, I have a challenge in this area and I need to work on it. I'm desperate. I really want to settle that. What do I do? Attend my seminars. We'll teach you. We'll tell you what to do. We'll tell you how to be able to vet, how to be able to choose, how to be able to know these kind of guys and what to do. Because I won't be able to give all those teachings here. But you don't do all those things. You're desperate. You just go. You're in love. Nobody should tell you anything. This guy looks apart. You're dating this guy 1 year, 2 years, 10 years. You're in a relationship with the guy. He has not put a ring. He's not telling you anything. He's not pointing you towards anything. He keeps asking you for money. Borrow me this. Give me this. And all that. Any man who comes to you like that, I tell you, it's a red flag. I'm not saying you shouldn't support your man. Don't get it twisted. Okay, you're dating a man who has always been there for you. You know him, you know his pattern, he's not somebody, and he has challenges. You support him, you know his intention. Most of the times I always advise, when you know the path, a man who really likes you, you can tell, you can see. But a guy who doesn't like you, you can't tell. Most of these guys, you can't even know their story. You don't even know where they're coming from. They don't take you to their family. They're not pointing you towards anything. You know, the discussion is not towards building you. You can tell from the pattern, but most of the times, because you're desperate with your agenda of getting married, you ignore all these red flags. The agenda is you're the one doing this to yourself because you're being pushed by your agenda of getting married. You just come in there, you're not trying to know the guy. You just want to see if you marry you or not. See, my sister. Why is up? Okay, so this is you. I'm going to tell you the truth. If this guy keeps taking from you 10 years, he's not telling you anything, he's not serious. And like I said in the beginning of the show, that you've been with this guy for 10 years doesn't mean you should just, doesn't mean you should continue. A lot of times, like, can I just throw away 10 years? 10 years is so much. Where do I start from? So you can start somewhere. It's better you turn and take the right path. For 10 years, you should be sure of where the relationship is headed to. Okay. This one says, good evening, sir. That guy that told you that the wife leave him, he did not want to open up and tell you the truth of what happened. Victor from Utah. Victor, I figured that out too, okay? If you're complaining that your wife just left you, there's a reason. People, you know, women will talk. She'll tell other people, I left this man. I left him because of this. So if the woman is saying she has left because of this, address the issue. If what she's saying is the truth and there's a challenge, work on it. If she's complaining about something you're doing wrong, work on it. Don't just come about, I want her to come back. If what she's saying is a lie, it's not true, you can also address it. Okay? But don't ignore the problem. You have to solve the problem. A lot of us need to go through therapy. I tell you the truth. Okay? You know, one of the things is, most of my clients for therapy are not even in Nigeria. Nigerians don't believe in Nigerians don't believe in therapy. They don't even believe they need that. Just fix it, Koi. It doesn't work that way. Sometimes the issues are deeper. Sometimes the challenge is how you're raised. Sometimes the problem is something that's happened to you in your life. A lot of us need healing. A lot of us need healing. Personally, I had to go through therapy for some transformation to happen in my life. I suffer from serious anxiety and people pleasing. I had to go through therapy to be able to heal from that. Anyway, let's continue with this. This one says, good evening, sir. Thanks for the wonderful job. Well done. Great mentor. You're really building, rehabilitating many homes and relationships. I never miss your program. God bless you. Remain blessed. From Musa Umar Nasarawa Gong. Thank you so much, Musa, for always listening to the show, and thank you for these words of encouragement. Someone says, good evening. What is my husband doing on his phone throughout the night? I complained. He said he's not cheating. If he's not cheating, what is he doing? They ask you, what are you doing with your phone? And you say you're not. We agree, sir. You are not cheating. But what are you doing with your phone? When the pattern says you're doing something wrong, when the pattern says this, you have to convince your wife beyond reasonable doubt what you're doing. Or else, we're going to assume you can't be acting like a thief and say you're not a thief. Let me give you an example. I keep my phone and you come and carry it and you're sneaking. And I catch you and you say, no, you're not a thief. You're just trying to look at the phone. It will not work that way. Okay? If you're acting suspicious, you have to explain beyond reasonable doubt or else you are cheating. So what are you doing? Are you watching a movie? What are you doing on your phone? Are you just surfing the internet? What are you doing? Let me give you guys an example. Like me, in the night I wake up and I watch videos, a lot of YouTube videos that concerns the things that I do. If you wake up, you hear, you see me watching the videos, right? So if they ask me, what are you doing on your phone? I'm watching a YouTube video, and you can be able to see that I'm watching the YouTube video. I'm watching so thing. There are webinars that I go through on my phone. I'm having this webinar, and this is what I'm doing. All right? But you cannot not be able to explain what you're doing with your phone. Okay. Someone says, my name is Adams from Angorogo. Some women, they know they respect their husband. Thank you. As a woman, you have to respect your husband. One of the love language of every man is respect. Men don't understand flowers, they understand respect. Women appreciate gestures like that. They interpret that being caring and all as love. There are things that you do to a man, it's going to be annoying to him. But when you respect him, he feels loved. He will feel loved, okay? Let me give an example. If, for instance, a woman is trying to climb a stairs, and you put your hand and you help her, your wife or your girlfriend, you help her to climb up the stairs, she's going to interpret that as love. If a woman does the same thing to a man, the man is not going to appreciate that because you're going to feel like, are you saying I can't climb this thing or am I weak? Men don't appreciate that, right? But let me give you an example. If a man helps you up and you look at him and like, thank you, darling, right? If you give, I remember we went somewhere and a lady gave out something and she kind of bend. There's this bending now that women do when they give out something. All the men, they were like kind of happy. Let me give you an example. Let's assume you're in the kitchen, right? And you're trying to open, let's say, a can and it's hard. Then you come and you meet your husband with his friends. I'll be like, excuse me, can I please use your manly muzzle? Then he comes like, help me open this thing. And then he opens it. I'll be like, wow, thank you so much. I was having difficulty with this thing. You're my hero. Thank you, my man. See, that thing you did, ba, is going to pump him up and he's going to feel very good. Right? Men love it when they come in like that. Men love it when you respect their authority. Men love it when you respect their contribution to something, advice, strength, and all that. You have to be able to respect this man. Men love it when you talk to them like they matter. Men love it. Let's assume your man is in the midst of people and you need him to do something for you, and you come with a very sweet voice to tell him, please excuse me, I know you're busy right now, can you please? Or some woman will just come without respect and just call his name amongst his friends and all, as though he's her child. Anyway, back to the messages. Let's talk. So say, how can I control my relationship as a girl? How can I control my relationship as a girl? I'm rude. The question is not clear. Can you elaborate how you control? I don't really get it. Okay. I don't really get it. I wish you can explain more so that I can understand what you mean by control your relationship. Okay. This one says, good evening, sir. Please, would like to have this private chat with you on something. This is my number. Kim is my name. All right, Kim, let's see about this. Okay. This one says, I have a boyfriend. He's in Panshin. And I'm in Jos, and he hardly calls me. And if I tell him I have a male friend, he's always jealous. And sometimes I don't have feelings for him. I need your advice. The truth of the issue is, if someone is feeling you, if a man likes you, he will call you, he will check up on you, he will want to know how you're doing. Okay? If a man is busy, he will communicate to you if he cares about you. He will tell you, I'm going to be busy within so-so-so time to so-so-so time. Something is coming up. I won't be available from so-so-so time to so-so-so time. That's because this man respects you and all. But if somebody who just blank you, just ghost you, just go and return when he wants to, right? You have to train that man. A lot of women don't know how to punish bad behavior. They reward bad behavior by being available. Someone is not doing what you want him to do, but you think by being too available, you're going to solve the issue. It doesn't work that way. I teach how to do that in our seminars. You know, says, good evening, sir. I called, but you didn't pick my own problem. Can't be typed. Okay, so sorry about that, okay? So sorry about that. I'm going to pick few calls before we wrap up for the evening. So the call phone line is open. The number to call is 080-6464-1536. I'll take that again. The number to call is 080-6464-1536. Okay, so before we dive in, I want to throw a big shout out and congratulations to these amazing people. Okay, let's pick a call before I call their names. Hello. Can you turn down the volume of your radio set, sir?
6: Yes, sir. Sorry. I have been Suka from Mangu. I called you earlier.
5: Okay, Suka.
6: Yes, sir. I want to add my contribution to this woman that got married in Lagos and then they now relocate in Jos.
5: Okay, go ahead.
6: Sir, this woman, you know, in life, you're not supposed to be desperate to get married. Desperation is not good. You know, before you get married to this man, you're supposed to find out his background and how he lives. Before you have to meet his parents, you know, I don't know whether she come to Jos and know his parents before you got married to him in Lagos, and then they remember, they discover that he has another tricky somewhere. You know, as a human, you know, sometimes we cause problems to ourselves sometimes. At least as a human, you're not supposed to get desperate to get married. Find out about the man, check first, you know, at least, and then you just go and get married, and then now you're discovering that he has two kids. You know, sir, it's very painful. And, you know, in fact, this thing is really painful now. May God bless you, sir.
5: Amen. Thank you so much.
6: Yeah.
5: All right. Okay, Suka is saying, do your background check. In this day and age, most of the times, a lot is on social media. A lot is on social media, right? And then sometimes you need to do your due diligence. When someone wants to marry you, you have to know where the person is coming from, his people and all. If the person is lying, his people will not lie to you. People always have a place they're coming from. I wanted to throw a shout out to my younger brothers, the twins, who had their payment of dowry today. Congratulations to you. That is Nenman Goyoma, Nangchini Goyoma, for their twins, and they want to get married on the same day. And to their women, Umbule, and you know, the funny thing is, these guys are all marrying from Bokos. Umbule and Godia, congratulations to you guys. Let me quickly say this. It takes families to join people together.
0: Why do you think when someone wants to marry, they will like, bring your people to meet my people, they will sit down, they will talk, they will plan, there's going to be payment, there's going to be bring this is for the woman of the house, this is for this person, this is for that person, and all that. Why do you think they do all those things? They do all those things because it's two families coming together. At the end of the day, it's not just two of you. It's a whole other people coming together. When you have challenges, it takes everybody to come together. But today, you just go and marry somebody in solo. Just you and the guy. Without the people. I'm sure if the guy lies to you, he's someone in the family will be like, when he brings you to his people, someone will be like, no, our child has a wife. Oh. We don't know what's happening here. Oh. You know, somebody will talk. Because both sides is a representative of the church, is a representative of the communities, all those kind of things. But if you just go on and do your thing alone, a lot of times you put yourself in trouble. You know, someone, definitely there's somebody. You need to do your background check. Check, go to social media, type the person's name, go on Facebook, go on this. If the person is on social media, make sure you're asking the right questions. And if you ask certain questions and the person gets angry or the explanation is not clear, it's a red flag. If I'm asking you, I want to know your people, and you're getting angry, it's a red flag. It's a sign that something is wrong somewhere. I won't continue with the marriage. So a lot of times, ask the right question. It's unfortunate you're in this situation. I've seen where men, there's one time this man came all the way from the southwest, and he came to just marry the woman, had children with her and all. All of a sudden, he has another family somewhere, and the guy just left the woman with the children, just like, and just went back. He had another family. And there's one time that another guy was using the other woman to make money to feed his own family. All those kind of things. Right, people hustle. Don't let anybody to hustle you. You need to shine your eye and put your foot to the ground and do the things you need to do. Suka said, don't be too desperate. Desperateness will lead you to drink poison, thinking it's water. So you need to calm down and test. If you go to your fridge and you just pick anything and drink, you eat the wrong thing. Sometimes you need to test it and is this edible? But a lot of people don't do these things. They just go by emotions and their agenda and how desperate they are. I just want this thing. You know, nobody should even advise me. There are people. There's one time that a girl said she's not going to attend my program because I'm going to point out to Aaron. She likes this guy. She doesn't want to leave the guy. And I get what she's saying. There are people that don't even want to hear any advice. Just leave me. Even when I'm making a mistake, let me just make it. I want this by all means. Today, the reason why we have lots of divorce cases, marriages breaking left, right, and center, is because people are very desperate. People know this thing is wrong, but they are more interested in the ceremony, in wearing the wedding gown, in the paparazzi, the bridal shower, the pepper dam. They jump into it and they quickly jump out because they go in there and they realize they can't stay. They go in with men they don't like. The lady knows, I don't like this guy. I don't really love him. But he has money to give you the befitting wedding. So you use the guy to get the wedding, have two children, and then you divorce him. You just give him a bad name and begin to accuse him of plenty of things. And you know, in our society, when a woman comes, we always support the woman. The woman comes and begins to say things about the man. The same thing, the man has always been like that. But you begin to complain about the things that you've always been comfortable with just to set him up so that he can leave. And then society will force him to take care of the children, because if he doesn't take care of the children, he's a useless man. Now you've married him and you've left him. You know what you're doing. That's a strategy a lot of ladies do. Look at it these days. Mostly just going after 2-3 years, the woman has left. And the women are always the ones initiating the divorce. Always the ones initiating the divorce. That's why I advise young men, shine your eye. Don't be foolish. Okay, the woman that doesn't used to like you, all of a sudden she's liking you. She's playing you. That girl that you've been toasting for so long, now you're successful. Let me tell you guys how this works. A lot of times they turn you down because you're at your hustling stage. Now you're successful. You just find other girls that don't used to look at you and they're all looking at you. Now you're an officer. You've graduated from an academy. Or you're doing this, you're doing that. Now you're successful. You've grown through the ranks. Now you're doing well for yourself. They begin to jump at you. You need to be careful. Don't be a prey. Don't fall prey to all these things. Because at the end of the day, they'll set you up. Okay, this is where we draw the curtains. It's time up. We have to stop here. Thank you guys for staying. You will have been listening to something else. You will have been sleeping or doing something else, but you choose to stay. I don't take it for granted because I know you're out there will turn up and do this, okay? Thank you for believing in what we do. Thank you for listening to Silverbirds Rhythm 93.7 FM Joss.
5: We appreciate you. We love you. And we'll always be here to give you the right advice, okay? You need to be able to hear, listen, and apply it. Listening and knowing doesn't save you. You need to be able to apply the knowledge. And I need you to know, going into this week, you're the head and not the tail. You are above and not beneath. You're entering a new season of growth. New doors of opportunities are open to you. New relationships and a new level of favor is in your future. Don't remain stagnant and hold on to the old. Be responsive to truth that will elevate your life. Have a wonderful week. Have a wonderful night rest. DJ12K, thank you so much for holding it down. Thank you so much for all you do. Have a wonderful night rest, people. Good night.
7: 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Rhythm 93.7. Like Julius Caesar, we came, we saw, we conquered. Rhythm 93.7, spot on.